0: Secretary Dan's Driscoll's resignation and tensions with Defense Secretary Pete Hegseth.
1: Sources say Driscoll had repeatedly warned the White House about Hegseth's widespread firing of senior military officers, even telling President Trump that Hegseth's removal of some of the Army's most experienced leaders was hurting the force. Sources say President Trump appeared surprised by the extent of the problem. And now the New York Times reports Hegseth is targeting 7 more Army officers. Still, the White House saying the president has complete trust in Secretary Hegseth.
0: ABC's Lionel Moises. The American Academy of Pediatrics is recommending more high-risk babies 8 to 19 months old get an RSV vaccine, including those born prematurely with neuromuscular disorders. It's a New York story of survival.
2: For healing from the man who recently survived a lightning strike in New York City. The dramatic moment caught on camera as Thomas Fanny walked to his car, the lightning bolt knocking him to the ground.
1: It was such a surreal experience. My feet were severely in pain, numbing. I felt like I was walking in the room. That's how I felt. My feet were just warm.
2: He spent the night in the hospital, but remarkably did not suffer any major injuries.
0: ABC Sophie Play. For the first time ever, Southwest Airlines is planning to open airport lounges with debuts planned in Austin, Honolulu, and Nashville. Dave Packer, ABC News. 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

Mitchell.

0: Bombers hit with a $30 million fine, which even for a millionaire, that's going to sting. That's going to hit. But five first-round draft picks, that is vicious. And I commend the NBA and Adam Silver saying, you know what? Even though you are one of the good old boy club, because when this story first hit about a month ago, Stasienki, our producer, went in around a month. Like we were first getting kind of wind up. All right,
1: yeah, it was not that long ago.
0: Yeah. Like last month. And so I'm going, there's no way that the NFL would ever really come down on one of their own unless there was video or audio. Right? You go back to the previous owner of the Clips. We all know his view on African Americans and minorities. But finally there was audio, and he got ousted. Bomber Bison. I didn't think that outside of audio or video, that the NBA and the NFL, you know, to stay with those two leagues would ever come down this hard on one of their own in the good old boys club. I commend Adam Silver, the NBA. I was dead wrong. I was a basketball on the phone. I commend them for doing it because, partner, you got busted. And it doesn't matter if you're a billionaire or not. You got caught with your hand in the cookie jar. And as my grandma used to do, slam that sucker shut right on your pinky. And you got caught. $30 million, five first-round draft picks. You're away from the team for a year. Your president of basketball ops is without pay and gone for 6 months. I am stunned the NBA came down this hard on the Clippers after a year-long investigation.
2: But I would also be embarrassed, too, if I was a Clippers, to still come out and say, we're going to defend this like we're not okay.
0: And they are doing that.
2: Come on. There's more respect in just taking ownership and being like, you know what, this happened. But again, to the extent of like what Kawhi did, he said he didn't know, whatever. But at least he's like, you know what, okay, he knew. We know this. I even think like the $700,000 like restitution, like that feels like a slap on the hand for him, right? Like just don't even let him play at this point, right? But again, if I'm LA, why are you defending this, man? Like it just. It's cringe. It's like watching a bad car crash that you can't look away from.
0: It's a year-long investigation.
2: Yeah.
0: Clipper fans, man to the Clippers, they got you. They're not. The NBA is not coming out against one of their own unless they got you. It's like the FBI. The FBI is not pressing charges against you unless they know they have you. They have, what, a 93% win rate in court, right? So. I mean, this is one of those deals where, hey, man, every now and then, just take the beating and move on. You got busted with your hand in the cookie jar. Sorry, folks. And that's it. And then, quick thought on Kawhi Leonard. Yeah, he has to pay back $700,000. A lot of people are wondering, why is that it? Why not a suspension for Kawhi Leonard? I kind of agree with that. You know, why is it only $700,000 but you're able to play day one for the Toronto Raptors?
2: That's what I'm saying. Like, yep. He's going to get booed so hard, and he's probably going to be like, you know, I'm ignoring it, whatever.
0: What will he?
2: Like, I think he's going to get booed, yeah, because it's, again, it's embarrassing. Like, what are you doing?
0: I don't know if he's going to get booed, because I don't know how many people are going to remember this by the time we tip off, because of, you know, NFL, college football. I really don't know how many, but it's not like he's some outspoken figure. He's kind of a recluse when it comes to NBA starting, especially for one of the best players in the NBA.
2: Okay, so to your point of like, okay, it's going to be so like busy and full with all other sports, I think the media is going to do a good job of bringing it back to light. Be like, hey, don't forget, that's the guy that has to pay back $700,000. Yeah.
0: Fascinating to see what will happen. You know, I mean, when it comes to Kawhi, but I am absolutely shocked and applauding NBA for coming after one of their own again, stripping the Clippers of five first-round picks, a $30 million fine to owner Steve Ballmer, and suspensions for Ballmer, Lawrence Frank, and Gillian Zucker. Sources telling Shams Charania effort to ESPN for circumventing the salary cap and trying to funnel more money to Kawhi Leonard to go and be a Clipper. And guess what? They really didn't even advance that far in the playoffs. What an absolute bust. All right, coming up, one of the best offensive tackles in all of football, and a culinary expert will join us coming up bottom half of the hour. If you don't know who Jerry Freshwater is and his relation to Lane Kiffin, who Kiffin vehemently denies. You will find out that story coming up at around 8:45 Eastern, 5:45 Pacific. Coming up next, we're going to ask Ben Hill to English. Let me explain. 3 minutes right here in the

0: XM Channel 80. Samantha has been grinding, covering the U.S. Open for us. She also does football, you name it. She's in, slumping with us tonight, this brave, brave soul. And we were talking during pre-show. Samantha, you're fluent in Espanol and English.
1: Yes.
0: And we were talking, because I went to boarding school. Got shipped off of South Africa. And my roommate was a guy named Juan Carlos Reveal from Guatemala. And I asked him, do you have to think before speaking? And he goes, certain words have tripped up. Now, his was the word blue. I went, example, he goes, Johnny Walker Red, Johnny Walker Blue. And I'm like, dude, 14, you're talking Scotch. Like, what the hell, man? That's a whole other level. You also have, your interviews that when you go, immediately, folks, from Espanol to English or English to Espanol, it is remarkable. That is a God-given talent. But I'm going to ask you the same question that I asked you pre-show, now on air. Do you ever have to think?
1: I do. From
0: really?
1: Spanish to English. And my number one word, it gets me every time, is uas. What is that? And I have to, describe it to my friends. And they're like, that's what it was, grapes. It's always grapes. I just forget the word.
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20: Cincinnati,
21: Coco.
20: And mm-hmm. There she is again. Love it. Love every bit of it. And you can go ahead and curse and speak.
0: a really good partner this year. I got to thank Howard's Post Frame Buildings, Brian Howard, if you need some buildings to build. He does a pretty dang good job. Yeah, I think that's it.
21: Got them all.
0: Yeah.
21: Well, a good couple weekends for you. Hopefully get to make some laps this weekend and get those arrangements made out at Windy Hollow Speedway. And congratulations, and look forward to having you back on the show soon.
0: Thank you, Blake.
21: Thank you. Welcome back to Let's Talk Racing, live from O'Brien's Bar and Grill, and broadcasting on Owensboro's home for NASCAR. 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Full menu and drink options as well. Joining me now, driver of the number 33, Richard Childress Racing Chevrolet, the NASCAR Cup Series, Austin Hill. Austin, how difficult is it to go back and forth between driving O'Reilly Series and Cup cars on the weekend?
22: Well, I mean, for starters, you know, the Cup Series is definitely tough. You know, the depth of field from first to 36 on the field, any of those drivers could probably win at any given moment with the right opportunity, the right situation, the right car that weekend. Whereas you go on the O'Reilly side and, you know, there's some great drivers on the O'Reilly side. But, you know, with the equipment that we're in with RCR, you should be able to run 15th on a bad day. And that's just not how it is on the Cup side. You have a bad day, you're going to go run 30th. So just the level of where the cup level's at is just a little bit higher. You have those, you know, everyone's good at the Cup level. Everyone has different characteristics and, you know, different abilities inside the race car and like what they're good at. And then the race teams are just very good at being able to make these cars as close as they can to driving perfect. And so if your car's off a little bit, you're not off just by a little bit and running 10th. Like, you're off by a little bit and running 25th. And that's was kind of like how it was this past weekend. Like, I didn't feel like I was that far off, and I finished 24th, right? Like, the car didn't drive that bad, but I finished 24th. So just everyone's really close together. Everyone's really good. And then jumping from the O'Reilly car to the Cup car, like I said, it drives a lot different. The easiest way that I can kind of explain it for the fan is like, when I'm driving the O'Reilly car, I'm driving off like the front end and the front downforce and the front splitter and like how the front end's reacting, how it's driving. And then you also have the right rear quarter panel where you're sliding the right rear or the right side of the car around, and that kind of makes grip in the car. Whereas the Cup car, you're driving off the rear of the car. That's how it makes its downforce. So it's the complete opposite of the O'Reilly car, how you drive off the front. You're driving off the rear for the rear downforce, and then you don't have like the right rear quarter panel to lean on. Like, you're driving off the right rear tire, and when you overslip that tire, then you just slide the tire and you got to be ready to catch it. Whereas the O'Reilly car, there's been plenty of times where I can slide the right rear tire, but I'm on that right rear quarter panel and I'm fast doing it. And it's just not that way on the Cup side. And that's something that I've had to get used to, is I'm used to driving a loose race car. I'm used to sliding the right rear tire, and you just cannot do that in the Cup car. So I kind of have to change my driving style when I go to the Cup side.
21: And Austin, which races in the O'Reilly Chase are you circling to finish out the 2026 season?
22: That is a great question. You know, I always have felt really good about Darlington. We're starting there, right? And so I think Darlington is a great place for us to go out and have a very solid day. We finished second there multiple times. So who's to say we couldn't go get another win this year at Darlington? Darlington, we've been very close at getting the job done. There's a few others in there that have been good to me over the years. We go back to Vegas, I believe. So Vegas is a really good place for me. Probably one of my best mile and a half that we go to statistically. And then, you know, Homestead, obviously being at the end of the year, always feel great about going to Homestead. Homestead is an awesome place to race at. Everyone loves that place. And for me, the way that I get around that place is a little unorthodox, but for whatever reason, I can make it work. And I'm sure there's a few other ones in there that are good for me. I'm starting to draw a blank of what other races we have that, that are in it.
1: Gateway, Bristol, Charlotte, Phoenix, Talladega, and Martinsville.
22: Okay. Obviously Talladega. Talladega will be a good one for us. Now, Talladega is that kind of wild card though, because you can run up front all day and you can end up in a wreck. So, do I think that we're going to be up front and contending for the win at Talladega? Yes, but that one's kind of a wild card. And then the other ones that you just mentioned, those are kind of going to be like up in the air force. Like those are going to be the, if we can go to Bristol, let me just put it to you this way. If we can go to Bristol and we have a really good Bristol, you better watch out because we're probably going to have a really good shot at winning the championship. If we have a really bad Bristol, we better start going back to work because Bristol has just been one of those places for us that hasn't been great.
21: 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This weekend, the stars of the NASCAR Cup Series head to the Lady in Black Darlington Raceway for the Cookout Southern 500. Join me now, driver of the number 12 Penske Racing Ford Mustang, Ryan Blaney. Ryan, how grueling is the Southern 500?
2: That's a long race. 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And trying to put together 500 miles around there is really, really tough. 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So no place to really even like relax, right? You don't really have time to take a breather. So it's a tough one, but I mean, I think that's the beauty of if you can go run well and win that, it's just such a gratifying feeling because you know you put in a really, really hard night.
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23: 2025 NASCAR O'Reilly Auto Parts Series champion Jesse Love is intent on capturing a second title before leaving Richard Childress Racing for the NASCAR Cup Series and Wood Brothers Racing. The Californian shared that his motivation hinges on the strong bond that is formed between himself and crew chief Danny Stockman Jr.
28: I'm probably closer to my crew chief than I am anybody else right now in this world, with the exception of my immediate family. As much as I want to think that we can continue our friendship as it is right now, it's not going to be possible. We're too obsessed in what our job is that it's going to be really hard to do that. So my biggest source of motivation is to win another championship for him that we can always go back and look on and look at each other like we were dominant together, and also for my whole team.
23: I'm Susie Armstrong. This is NASCAR Today on the Motor Racing Network.
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21: 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Chase, how excited are you that the chase begins at a track you're so successful at Darlington?
7: Yeah, I'm definitely excited. I think it's a great opportunity for us to kick it off on the right foot. But yeah, Darlington is very different in the last 2 years when we've been able to go there and win. Just the package is different now. The tire's different. Just it's not the same feel that you look for. So yeah, I don't know. Hopefully, we can go there again and back up what we've been able to do. But yeah, it's always nice when you can start the chase at a track that you just thoroughly enjoy. And, definitely looking forward to next weekend.
21: 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I'd like to welcome my next guest with the Southern Indiana region, the Sports Car Club of America, Paul Dornberg. Paul, welcome to the show.
8: Good to be here, Blake.
21: Good to see you, Paul. You and I were talking off the air. We talked last week, maybe having a chance to take home another championship for your class in 2026, but didn't quite work out for
8: you. No, it didn't. We had a good turnout. We had almost 40 people both Saturday and Sunday, and it just couldn't get what I needed out of the car. I couldn't put it in the right place to be quicker. I know where I lost the time, and it was just tight. There were six of us all within about 0.4 seconds, so it was really close. But I needed to be a half second faster than the other guy, so really I was about a second behind.
21: Yeah, but like we talked, it's been a good season for you, and that just saved you from having your jacket out of kilter. It comes down to yep. Your championship years on the left breast, right?
8: Exactly. I would have one odd one, and I'd need to get another one, and I don't need that.
21: First world problems, right?
8: Yeah, the first 12 were fine, yeah. Jonathan Crowe from Newburgh is going to end up with the championship. The best I can do is tie him, which... when you're accumulating points 1,000 at a time, is pretty cool.
21: Yeah.
8: And I had 3 wins, but the ones that I didn't win, my score was much lower than his. So just the way it goes. Sometimes you do good, sometimes you don't.
21: And it's not that you did bad. It's just didn't knock it out of the park like you expected. It wasn't a bad weekend for you at all.
8: That's right. My wife says to me, there are 35 other people who would love to have the time that you laid down. I said, yeah, you're right. I understand.
21: That is very true. Always good for the significant other to put things in perspective on how things are going. And she knows how it is, too. She's a wheel lady behind the wheel, too.
8: Yeah, every time she comes in, she's like, oh, man, I could have been this much faster right here. And I said, yep, that's the way it is.
21: Yep. But if you're faster there, you might give it up somewhere else. It's always right. About give and take, and you never know where you're going to end up.
8: It is exactly.
21: Well, what's going on this week in the SCCA world?
8: For us in the SCCA world, the Solo Nationals are next week. Well, actually, they're this weekend. They have 2 events. They have the Pro Solos, which is where they have mirror courses and cars start side by side with a drag race type start.
21: Right.
8: Right. They got reaction time, timers, etc. And you can red light, or you can be really late. But anyway, you make 2 runs, and whoever has... You make 1 run on the left course, 1 run on the right, 1 run on the right course, and they add up your total times, and whoever's quickest advances on in the next round. And they do that on Friday and Saturday, and Sunday they have what they call the challenge round. It's just like drag racing with the bracket races.
21: Yeah.
8: See who's going to be the solo champion overall. Plus, there's class races in there, and people who are vying for class races. Excuse me. That takes place... Friday, Saturday, Sunday, and then they switch all the courses over to get rid of the double course, and they set up the east course and the west course. And I think there's over a little over 1,400 people who are going to be competing Tuesday, Wednesday, Thursday, Friday. So half of that, 700 of them, will be split into two groups, one on the east course, one on the west course, 350 cars on each course, roughly. And they'll put in five heats, so it's about 70 cars in each heat. And they'll start at 8 o'clock in the morning and run five heats, hopefully get done around 4 in the afternoon. And then the next day they swap places and run again. And then that group goes away, and another, the following 700 come in and do the same thing on Thursday, Friday.
5: So, I mean, it comes down to consistency, but it's not the same track every time. You get flip-flopped around.
8: Right. The east course and the west course are vastly different. The west course has a smaller surface area to work with, so the courses are typically 10 to 15 seconds slower than the east course. The east course is more wide open and a little harder to navigate because you got to remember where the course goes for at least 60 seconds. That seems to be the average time. Whereas the west course, you probably need to remember for 45 seconds. And the older you get, that 45 seconds seems a lot longer than that.
5: Right, right. It's kind of like leaving the house to try to remember what you got to get to the grocery, but it's just down the street. You remember it, right?
8: That's right. That's right. Yeah. Oh, I went the wrong way. But so that's what takes place this weekend. We've got I think we've got five people going out there, six people maybe, and they're going to be competing. Steve Backer and Brent Sturgeon are sharing a car. Brent's wife Dawn is driving in the ladies class. Joel Wasser from Jasper is driving, and Jonathan Schwartz from Linville is also going. So I guess that's five of them going out there.
5: Going to be representing the SIR of the SCCA.
8: Right, right. And then there's another 1,390 or 1,400. I think 1,425 is the entry number right now, which is a lot of cars.
5: That's a lot of cars.
8: Yeah, a lot of drivers. They've got a huge paddock area. Well, if you look at the Lincoln Airport Google Maps and look on the west side of the actual airport, you'll see the area that they use. Plus, you'll be able to see where they had the course because we wear away all the dirt and everything, and it looks nice and clean.
5: Oh, well, it sounds like it'll be a good time, and we wish all of our folks from our area going there this weekend good luck, and maybe bring home some wins.
8: Yep, maybe. If you just do well, that's probably the biggest thing, because there are these guys, we call them aliens,
5: mm-hmm.
8: and they look at a course and they go out and they know where the car is going to go, and it's not unusual for a champion from the region to go out there and be 6 seconds behind the first day.
5: Oh, wow.
8: Right, and then be 12 seconds or 11 seconds behind after the whole weekend, and the car classes are crazy. Some of the cars, there's 60 cars in a class, so it's an interesting event, and you see lots of cars. You won't see any place else other than autocross cars like Corvettes driven hard. I mean, if you work a corner and watch some of these sweepers and these guys pitch these things a little sideways, of course, it doesn't seem like a lot when you're only doing 50 miles an hour, but if you're wheeling around a 3,500-pound car and you're turning it sideways and drifting by it and setting fast time, they're pretty amazing. Plus, some of the guys, there's a guy on the West Coast who builds guitars. He and his dad have a guitar company, and they award a guitar to the first place in raw time and first place in index time. He has this bug-eyed Sprite that has a turbocharged rotary engine, and that thing just flies.
5: Wow.
8: It was always right in the top four or five for the fast time of the day, and I think he's probably got 13 E-Mod championships on the thing. So you go from that, and then you go right to the bone stock Ford Focus ST or Fiesta ST, whatever, in H Street, and everything in between, Formula cars and old rally cars, like the Group B type cars, Audis, in the prepared classes, and then you get the extreme classes. I mean, there's just something for everybody. Except for maybe minivans, there are guys who have pickup trucks who run them in the classic American muscle car classes, where they outfit them with the Pro Street suspensions and bring them up there and run the wheels off them. And the CP classes, the C-prepared classes, which are typically your pony cars on 15-inch wide rubber, big Hoosier rubber.
5: Yeah.
8: Big, wide cars, noisy, fast. If you're a car person, it's just nice to look at all the cars and meet all the people that drive them. And if somebody has an issue, man, you get covered up with people trying to help you. You know, what can we do? Where do you need the parts? You know, what's the, I need something for the back of my yacht. Oh, there's a junkyard about 4 miles down the road. We'll go down and get you whatever you need for the car, you know.
5: Well, that's great to see folks working together. Paul, I appreciate, as always, you coming out and joining us here on Let's Talk Racing. One more thing. What you got?
8: Sunday night, I'm taking the 911 over to Tri-State.
5: And oh, yeah.
8: Driving around on the dirt track with the Midwest Vintage Race Car Club.
5: You going to try to see if maybe y'all can do a switcheroo? You get behind the wheel of a spring car, they drive the 911.
8: No.
5: You might try.
8: No, I'm too old for sprint cars. Or midgets, for that matter. I'll just drive the 911 around, have a great time.
5: Going to have a good night there of racing on Sunday night at Tri-State. As always, Tommy Hilfreak and the guys doing a great job. Paul, appreciate you joining us. And come back and talk to us next week. We always got something we can talk about.
8: I'll do it. Thanks, Blake.
5: Thank you. And you're listening to Let's Talk Racing live from O'Brien's Bar and Grill and broadcasting on Owensville's home for NASCAR, 92.9 and 93.3 WVJS.
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21: 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This weekend, the NASCAR Cup Series heads to Darlington for the Southern 500 presented by Cookout. One of those drivers looking to kick off a chase with a win is Christopher Bell. Christopher, do you prepare for the Southern 500 differently than any other race?
0: No, not really physically, because it's so late in the schedule. We're pretty much all, you know, in as good of race shape as we're going to be in. But mentally, it is just such a grind. And 500 laps there, it goes from day to night. It's really, really hot. You just have to make sure that you keep yourself in it. And the Southern 500 is a place where we see, you know, early contenders always have issues. And so it's a really big team race. Like, you, the driver has to keep them in it. The crew chief has to nail the strategy calls. The pit crews have to do an amazing job all night. It's very mentally taxing.
21: You're tuned in to Let's Talk Racing live from O'Brien's Bar and Grill, broadcasting on Owensboro's home for NASCAR, WVJS. You know, in racing, it comes down to skill and it comes down to a lot of luck. And the gentleman joining me now has a lot of skill, but not a lot of luck in 2026. Heath Elton, it's been a rough season for you. Started really with the off season. Talk us through your 2026.
1: Well, it really hadn't been one. Just been helping other people, trying to work on things, and just we haven't had any luck, like you said. We changed classes, went up several levels and tried to make it work, and it just hadn't went our way. We've had a lot of engine issues and just been basically practicing and pulling engines.
21: Well, you ought to be a pro at the pulling engines part. Like you mentioned, quite a few problems this year. Went out there, you talked about stepping up, went into late model series, went out to Dale Jr.'s place, bought a late model from those folks out there, had an engine going, and went out and did some practicing. I believe it was at Nashville, wasn't it, or Salem?
1: We've blown two up at Nashville and blew one up at Salem.
21: Bad luck all the way around.
1: Yeah, it's not been good, but you know, what can you do? You just keep grinding and keep working. And we've helped some of our friends in the Street Stocks and Crown Vics, and just tried to stay busy. And
21: I can't believe Kyle hadn't got you behind the wheel of that one car out of Windy Hollow yet.
1: He's got enough going on. I need to I got to stay with my stuff. But
21: stay with your stuff, yeah.
1: I don't know. I've worked harder this summer, it seems like, and not raced at all, but it's okay. We'll get there eventually, and we're still working at it. And we got a motor in it now. We went and tested yesterday, so we're hoping to have a good weekend this weekend.
21: Well, let's talk about your weekend last week. Went up to a place that's familiar with you. It's Salem, Indiana, up there in the street stock, and had a pretty good showing for you this week, 16.
1: Yeah, Glenn Neal bought a car and sent it down to us, and we worked on it and had to change some stuff on it. It was a little outdated according to the rules, and got it fixed up, tested it 3 or 4 times, and finally raced it this past weekend, and it did okay. We got up to third at one time, and I made a mistake and had to spun somebody else. I had to go to the rear and got back up to fifth, but it needs a little work, but we'll get there. Takes a little time to get it right.
21: Well, you were in the old Sweet 16, which was a sweet ride, and you had that thing customized. Took years to get it where you had it going. So did it take you a minute to realize, hey, this isn't the car that I'm used to, and it can't drive like a car that I'm used to?
1: It's got glimpses. There's times I can see it, I can feel it. A lot of it's just me. I ain't drove in about a year, so I'll get better. We'll get the car better. We'll eventually get it there. Just going to take a little time. Just got to be patient.
21: And this one's white, so it kind of throws everybody for a loop.
1: Yeah, it does. It doesn't look anything like what we usually drive, but it's a good car. I mean, it's close. We ran some good times, and it's a little light in the tunnel, I think.
21: But you've had a successful season as far as folks helping you out. Y'all have done a lot of different fundraisers to help build up the team. And Tegan's done a great job on social media, keeping everybody updated on what's going on. And yep. She makes you look good.
1: She does.
21: She does.
1: Yeah, I make us look bad. She makes us look good.
21: Yeah, have a good crew out there always featuring the folks helping you out. But you've done some raffles this year, some giveaways. I've got a door that I've got in the back of my truck right now. I'm going to take home and hang up in the garage, but appreciate that. But, you know, it's all about folks helping out and seeing racers from our area help each other out.
1: Yeah, it's, you know, it just we appreciate everybody that's helped us. It's been up and down. Every time we think we got some momentum going, and gets ripped away, and it's just been up and down for us. But we appreciate everybody sticking with us and just following along, and we'll get it. It's just taking a little time. If it was easy, everybody would do it.
21: She's made you a TikTok star. I don't know if you know that or not. I kind of like watching the Q&As and different things on there.
1: Yeah, I'm terrible. I'm terrible at that.
21: TikTok is the new Facebook, so I'm told, to promote.
1: Yeah,
21: so I'm not really good at it either.
1: Let her handle that. I just try to work and try going a circle.
21: Well, you talked about doing some testing. Did some testing at Winchester yesterday, getting ready for a big late model race up there. How was the car?
1: It wasn't bad. I like to be faster, of course. I think we're off about a tenth and a half from where I want to be, but didn't blow up, so that was good.
5: That's a plus for the 2026 season.
1: Yeah, and no leaks. Everything looks good. Went back over the car today. Finished it up tomorrow, and got a Van Dorn guy coming down to help us Saturday. So hopefully to find that tenth and a half we need, I think we'll be okay. It's Sportsman, but we're going up against some super motors and some built motors, and we got a crate. But I think we'll be competitive in the long run, and just like to get out of there for top five and be happy.
5: You're pretty good at saving those tires on the long run. I think you'll be all right on that end.
1: Hope so. It felt good yesterday. I mean, there's nothing like driving a late model around Winchester. You're pretty much run wide open. And ain't nothing like it. It is a lot of fun, and looking forward to this weekend.
5: Well, tell us about the folks who make it possible for you, Heath, on whatever car you're in for the weekend.
1: Well, I got a long list.
5: That's good.
1: First off, Tegan for everything she does for me, supports me, helps me get through all this, and keeps me heading in the right direction. Glenn Neal, of course, sent me a car to drive, and our sponsors, H&R AgriPower, Reliable Roofing and Remodeling, Tommy Fisher, Fisher Towing, Stroot Farms, the Second Calling Boutique, Pop Attorney's Barbecue and Blues in Nashville. Hadn't even got to use them yet. They were going to sponsor food. We ain't even got to race there yet. DSR 47, Mark Royal, can't do anything without him. He's always there helping. Tyler Rackley War, Jeff Dixon, Elite Looms, Tanner Arms, Innovative Printer Products, Connor Race Products, Bear Graphics, and of course our crew, Mike and Derek, Mark, just everybody that helps out, Ricky, and then of course Van Dorn Racing. You know, they keep the late model. We ain't really got to race it yet, but I think it's going to be good.
5: Got to be a good car for you. Hopefully, best of luck back behind the wheel at Winchester. Got that testing out of the way. And, well, can we look at what 2027 looks like? Are we looking down that far yet, or are we just trying to get through the end of 2026?
1: Trying to get to the end. I got an engine that the engine that's in the car is borrowed. So the engine that we blew up this past Salem practice in July, it's getting worked on. So got to get it paid for again, and let's just see what rules changes they make. They got a new engine package coming out, I hear, and just see what series pays money and where we can go. Nashville's got issues. It seems like they're always talking about that and worried about that place. But I don't know. We'll just have to see what happens.
5: Well, Heath, appreciate you coming out. Appreciate you bringing the side of the car out to me from the raffle, and look forward to talking to you about some wins upcoming for rest of the 2026 season.

0: watch, $25 to participate. There'll be no grandstand entry. It'll be all pit entry tomorrow night. And then on Friday, like you mentioned, it starts the big start of our racing weekend. And we realized people got to get off work on Friday and get to the track. So we're not going to start racing on Friday until 7:30.
1: Yeah, we're going to, I think, open gates at 4:30.
0: Yeah.
1: And we'll start. Push sprint cars off for engine heat, I think, at 7 o'clock, and then start hot labs qualifying at 7:30. So, you know, I understand people got to work, and that's, you know, most people are off work at 5 or 5:30. So,
0: yeah.
1: You know, I feel like 7:30 is a good start time. You know, we only got four other support classes. So, you know, it ought to be a pretty good show. You know, the goal was to be done by 11 o'clock and start preparing for Saturday.
0: And another, we talk about the street stocks. That's going to be our marquee event, but also our friends with American Sprint Car Tour making their appearance back for 2 days this weekend.
1: Yeah, you know, and I think this is the first time this year we get to actually, the weather looks good to run on both days.
0: It could change. Don't say that.
1: Yeah, it could. But, yeah. You know, we've had, every time we've had a 2 day show with them, we've only been able to get 1 day in with them. So, but, you know, I told them that we're for sure getting both days in this weekend. So, looking forward to having them back. You know, they always put on a great race.
0: They do.
1: You know, they do a good job with the crowd. You know, they're always a crowd favorite. You know, they do a lot of interactions with the crowd. So, it's great to have them, guys.
0: $2,500 to win for street stocks on Friday. You talk about going, getting a little bit of sleep back on the track on Saturday for our big show. $7,500 to win for the street stocks.
1: Yeah, it is. You know, it's a, that's a really good payday for street stocks around this area. You know, it's a, not very often that they get to race for that kind of money. So it's pretty cool to be able to be in a position to put this event on and have it. You know, we got $2,500 in lap money too. You know, we got 40 laps sold. We need 10 more to go. So I feel pretty confident we'll be able to knock that out probably tomorrow. So
0: speaking of that, I need to give you $50. Misty, I'm giving this to Trevor. Don't you act like I didn't give that to you.
1: All right.
0: Let's talk racing, lap number 9.
1: So it's you know, it's going to be a good weekend. You know, got a lot of awards for, you know, quick time. They do dash money, hard charger money, all that kind of
0: honest
1: stuff.
0: Honest haul.
1: Yeah, so, yep. You know, it's looking to be a really good weekend, you know. Expecting between 35 and 40 street stocks, and, you know, it's going to be the best in the country.
0: And, you know, we've received a lot of messages from factory stock drivers wanting us to race them this weekend, but we're not going to.
1: Yeah, you know, it was in discussion a while back to do it.
0: Yeah.
1: And, you know, just to be a track, you know, just there's already another big race going on. So I'm not going to, you know, put ourselves in jeopardy and add them. So, you know, it's just next year we're going to bring the series with the street stocks that is locked in for sure. So, you know, we don't really run factory stocks this year, you know, so.
0: Right.
1: But next year, we're going to add them to the schedule, and, you know, we're going to run that series for sure with Cole. And, you know, just it's a great class, you know, and I expect it to be a really good class. That's going to be the new big thing around this area.
0: Yeah, for
1: you know,
0: sure.
1: In my opinion, the factory stock thing, cars are kind of what cruisers were 10 years ago, you know.
0: Yeah.
1: So, you know, if you don't have the type of money to compete with street stocks, then you can have a factory stock and still have fun.
0: Yeah, we've received a lot of messages from folks wanting us to run factory stock at a good track this weekend, but we're not going to add it to it. But Trevor, appreciate you joining us here this weekend, and look forward to seeing you at the track, Windy Hollow Speedway, Thursday, Friday, Saturday.
1: Yeah, it's going to be a big weekend. You want to see the best in the country race, come to Windy Hollow and watch them.
0: Windy Hollow Speedway on Friday and Saturday. Trevor, as always, appreciate it. 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It's the Enjoy Illinois 300 at 1 p.m. next Sunday on WVJS. This weekend, though, it is the Southern 500 from Darlington live at 5 p.m. on WVJS. It's the Mission Foods Grand Prix of Monterey at 1:30 p.m. on 102.7 The Game on Sunday. And it's time to drill the checkers on this edition of Let's Talk Racing, presented by O'Brien's Bar and Grill on Owensboro's home for NASCAR, WVJS. If the good Lord's willing and the creeks don't rise, we'll see you back here at O'Brien's Bar and Grill next Wednesday night. Thank you and good night.

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1: Said, if you ain't first, you're last.
2: 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You can be second, you can be third, fourth, hell, you can be fifth.
0: For Kentucky's number one racing show, brought to you by O'Brien's Bar and Grill.

Whitesnake kicking off another hour at Classic Hits here on Wednesday night. I'm Ray Michaels. Thank you very much. Good to be along. Here's a great tune from the 10,000 Maniac.

0: Playing the hits you love back to back on a Wednesday night. Phil Collins taking you home here, and I'm Ray Michaels. So what do you feel about the explosion of pumpkin spice everything popping up everywhere? It's pumpkin spice season, of course. If you are DJ Tanner from Full House, you might say something like, oh, my Lanta. Well, that's a coincidence, because My Lanta, the heartburn company, has launched two limited edition fall harvest liquid antacids. Yes, pumpkin spice and spiced apple cider. Can't get enough of those pumpkin spice cookies or muffins or ice cream. Well, if you're feeling indigestion, now you can chase it all down with some pumpkin spiced My Lanta. Thank you very much. More great hits for a Wednesday night coming up. Don Henley leads the way next.
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0: Duran Duran and Come Undone on the Classic Hit Station. You know about those flock cameras everywhere around the country. A lot of people are upset about them. They're trying to get them banned. Well, there's a designer out there now that has created what he calls a summer Hawaiian shirt that has an abstract pattern that actually works as camouflage for AI-powered surveillance cameras. Well, for now, at least, they'll probably fix that. 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Of course, you know, you'd have to wear a Hawaiian shirt.
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3: Here's your 14 First Alert forecast. For the overnight hours, clear and very warm with a low of 76 degrees. On Thursday, sunny, very hot and humid, a high of 100. Thursday night, clear again with a low of 77. And on Friday, sunny, extreme heat once more with a high of 100 degrees. I'm Chief Meteorologist Jeff Lyons with your 14 First Alert forecast.
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0: Playing classic hits on Wednesday night, the Romantics spilling secrets here with Ray on your radio. Thanks for making us part of your nighttime. 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
3: From ABC News, I'm Dave Packer in downtown Minneapolis.
4: I feel unsafe, uncomfortable, and it's scary.
3: She was outside an apartment building where a deadly mass shooting happened this evening. Police Sergeant Garrett Parton says three people are dead, including the suspect, and three officers also injured.
5: There were four people transported. One died. There is one person who died at the scene, and the suspected shooter is also deceased at the scene.
3: A 19-year-old gunman forced his way into a Virginia elementary school this morning. He shot and wounded a staff member for killing himself, say police.

0: influence.
1: Prediction market companies argue they're in the commodities futures business, not gambling. Tiger Woods has changed his plea from not guilty to no contest to reckless driving in Florida, where state attorney Thomas Bechdel defended his decision to accept the plea.
2: At the end of the day, Mr. Woods admitted to his actions. He admitted to driving, reckless driving, a second offense.
1: The state amended the DUI charge and a judge suspended Woods' driver's license for 5 days. On Wall Street, stocks were lower again today. 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
1: And Trump will host members of the FDNY at the White House Tuesday ahead of the 25th anniversary of the 9/11 terror attacks. Steel beams from the South Tower of the World Trade Center will be featured at the Ellipse. New York City public schools are banning generative artificial intelligence in elementary and middle schools for 1 year.
9: Just because technology is everywhere doesn't mean that it belongs everywhere. After all, each day when our children come to school, we teach them to ask questions, to challenge assumptions, to interrogate the premise, to ask why.
1: Mayor Mamdani says there are no studies yet on how AI might benefit kids in any way. It's not something you hear every day. A woman in California attacked by an angry otter.
10: Lynette Bellin says the reality of what happened to her is just sinking in.
11: I've been swimming in Lake Tahoe for like 25 years. This has never happened. Like,
10: the water safety and self-rescue trainer says even she never saw this coming. She was going for her usual swim along Lake Tahoe's east shore when something latched onto her leg and pulled her underwater.
1: ABC's Anna Bata says that Bellin ended up with 38 stitches. There's a baby boom at Ripley's Aquarium of Myrtle Beach. Over the summer, the aquarium welcomed 5 new African penguin chicks, bringing their total for the year to 7. The names of the 2 youngest, Chip and Boyd. Dave Packer, ABC News.
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14: Here's your 14 First Alert forecast. For the overnight hours, clear and very warm with a low of 76 degrees. On Thursday, sunny, very hot and humid, a high of 100. Thursday night, clear again with a low of 77. And on Friday, sunny, extreme heat once more with a high of 100 degrees. I'm Chief Meteorologist Jeff Lyons with your 14 First Alert forecast.
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Playing those songs you like all night long here on the Classic Hit Station. I'm Ray Michaels. We're just underway with another hour of great tunes. And don't turn around, though, because Dear Karma Star's in town after the fire.

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0: Lenny Kravitz and a great version of American Woman here on the Classic Hit Station. We specialize in great songs like that. I'm Ray Michaels. Got Pat Benatar standing by. We'll get Fleetwood Mac on, Cutting Crew, Foreigner, and more. It's all on the way next.
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0: Stevie and Fleetwood Mac in Dreams here on a Wednesday night. Ray on your radio. Big, long holiday weekend coming up. You got to do some grilling for the Labor Day weekend? You know, there's a new poll out on grilling this week, and it included the grilled food each state is known for. Now, we Americans everywhere enjoy tossing the classics on the grill, but there are other, more unique regional specialties. For example, in Alaska, they like to grill moose burgers. Grilled salmon and halibut, too, is good for them. Florida, they got a penchant for grilled gator. Of course, they like to throw steaks on the grill, too. South Dakota likes grilled pheasant. Don't be surprised if you find some grilled bison in Wyoming. That's one of their favorites. Elk steak in Montana. And in Maine, they like the grilled fiddleheads, which is particularly odd because it's a vegetable, not a meat. Grilled blue crabs in Delaware. That's one of their favorites. No matter what way you slice it, there'll be some grilling coming up this weekend. Overall, people in Louisiana are most likely to call themselves grill masters. And the people in Texas are the most confident in their state's grill cuisine. Grill safely this holiday weekend coming up. And hang on for more classic hits next.
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2: Here is your 14 First Alert forecast. For the overnight hours, clear and very warm with a low of 76 degrees. On Thursday, sunny, very hot and humid, a high of 100. Thursday night, clear again with a low of 77. And on Friday, sunny, extreme heat once more with a high of 100 degrees. I'm Chief Meteorologist Jeff Lyons with your 14 First Alert forecast.
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0: Lou Gramm and Foreigner feeling like the first time here on the Classic Hit Station. I'm Ray Michaels, lining up another hour of great songs. Hope you'll stick around and sing along through the entire set. We'll get it rolling with Journey coming up next.
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3: Two-time Grammy Award-winning jazz singer, songwriter, and producer Cassandra Wilson has died.
4: There's a full moon rising.
3: Wilson won a Grammy for Best Jazz Vocal Performance for her 1996 album, New Moon Daughter, and Best Jazz Vocal Album for Loverly. She was named America's Best Singer by Time Magazine in 2001. Wilson was 70. Beach safety officials in New Smyrna Beach, Florida, say a surfer reported being bitten in the foot by a shark. Medical treatment was declined. In a Florida court, golfer Tiger Woods pleaded no contest to a reckless driving charge for a March rollover crash in which he was accused of driving under the influence. Florida State Attorney Tom Backerdell said the decision, he defended that decision to accept a plea.
5: At the end of the day, Mr. Woods admitted to his actions. He admitted to driving, reckless driving, a second offense.
3: A judge ordered Woods' license suspended for 5 years and imposed a $1,500 fine. A bridge in downtown Chicago got stuck in the raised position for more than 4 hours because extreme heat caused the components to expand. They call her the Dreamer in Chief.
6: Jolene, Jolene, Jolene.
3: And Dollywood has laid out its long-term plans to honor the late Dolly Parton. Those include adding a mountainside waterfall for guests to reflect on Dolly's life and work, as well as a new character representing Dolly Parton's Imagination Library. Dave Packer, ABC News.
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14: Here's your 14 First Alert forecast. For the overnight hours, clear and very warm with a low of 76 degrees. On Thursday, sunny, very hot and humid, a high of 100. Thursday night, clear again with a low of 77. And on Friday, sunny, extreme heat once more with a high of 100 degrees. I'm Chief Meteorologist Jeff Lyons with your 14 First Alert forecast.
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0: Eve 6 and Inside Out on the Classic Hit Station. Oh, yeah. Got the tunes you love here on a Wednesday night. I'm Ray, lining up some more fun songs for you. We're going to check in with Tommy Two-Tone and get Jenny's number again. I got a Queen classic on the way. Bon Jovi, Pearl Jam, too. All straight ahead. Next.
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0: Playing the hits you love at night, it's Tommy Two Tone and Jenny. Who can I turn to? You know, when that song came out, everyone was scrambling to try and get that number for their own phone. Well, yeah, you got to be quick for that, right? Although I would think that would be a hindrance, really. After a while, you can get people calling just to see if Jenny's home. Yeah, you know. It's Ray here on your radio. If you've been following the devastating flash floods in Nepal, you know it's pretty horrifying, but there's a little light in the darkness. Like this, there's a principal in Nepal. He evacuated 900 children from a school moments before a deadly wall of water struck their town. He heard warnings about a possible flood and took immediate action. He says, "I decided I shouldn't delay, even if the flood was not coming. It was just a matter of a single day's classes." He said if he had made the decision 10 minutes later, all of them, including the students, would not be able to speak to us today. Sometimes you just got to act and hope for the best, right? And we certainly hope for the best as they recover from those devastating flash floods in Nepal. More of those great hits coming up here on a Wednesday night. Bon Jovi, Pearl Jam, and more next.
1: 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How's it looking for our weekend boaters out there, Clark?
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5: Here is your 14 First Alert forecast. For the overnight hours, clear and very warm with a low of 76 degrees. On Thursday, sunny, very hot and humid, a high of 100. Thursday night, clear again with a low of 77. And on Friday, sunny, extreme heat once more with a high of 100 degrees. I'm Chief Meteorologist Jeff Lyons with your 14 First Alert forecast.
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0: Pearl Jam at Last Kiss on the Classic Hit Station. Last song for me. I'm going to kick off another hour of great tunes before I take off, though. I got the Eagles coming up to start it next.
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0: That water's not way deep. That's about 18 feet deep.
1: Rains are expected through Thursday morning. Boldly going where no coin has gone before. Britain's Royal Mint is marking the 60th anniversary of the Star Trek franchise with two collectible 50 pence coins. One features four different spacecraft from the franchise, while the other stamped with a Vulcan salute, live long and prosper. Dave Packer, ABC News.
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4: Here's your 14 First Alert forecast. For the overnight hours, clear and very warm with a low of 76 degrees. On Thursday, sunny, very hot and humid, a high of 100. Thursday night, clear again with a low of 77. And on Friday, sunny, extreme heat once more with a high of 100 degrees. I'm Chief Meteorologist Jeff Lyons with your 14 First Alert forecast.
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6: It was early morning yesterday.

Adios, bye-bye, bye-bye, see you later. It's Goodbye Stranger, Supertramp. I'm Bob Worthington, taking you through the wee hours in our creature feature song, Eyes Without a Face.

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0: Did you lose count as you're driving along, counting those blue cars again? Yeah. It's Bob Worthington here, and please be careful. No texting and driving, no drinking and driving, and please no counting those blue cars. I was just kidding. That's the passenger side. They can take care of that for you. Coming up, got something from Rocky IV from our late movie. Hey, talking about Sylvester Stallone in Rocky IV and Survivor number one music, and the cars letting the good times roll as we're rocking.
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0: grab yourself some popcorn, some Junior Mints, maybe a Kit Kat bar or two, and Skittles. Can't forget the Skittles either. Rocky IV, the movie, and Survivor, Eye of the Tiger. Number one song, number one movie. Stick around, Goo Goo Dolls and Poison leading the way.
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5: Here's your 14 First Alert forecast. For the overnight hours, clear and very warm with a low of 76 degrees. On Thursday, sunny, very hot and humid, a high of 100. Thursday night, clear again with a low of 77. And on Friday, sunny, extreme heat once more with a high of 100 degrees. I'm Chief Meteorologist Jeff Lyons with your 14 First Alert forecast.
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0: A 3rd of September, leading it before you know it into the long Labor Day weekend. It's Goo Goo Dolls there and Slide. Stick around, Tears for Fears, also Toto next.
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1: The Clippers say they'll challenge the decision. Dave Packer, ABC News.
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4: Here's your 14 First Alert forecast. For the overnight hours, clear and very warm with a low of 76 degrees. On Thursday, sunny, very hot and humid, a high of 100. Thursday night, clear again with a low of 77. And on Friday, sunny, extreme heat once more with a high of 100 degrees. I'm Chief Meteorologist Jeff Lyons with your 14 First Alert forecast.
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They were gangbusters to kick off their career in 1985. Two straight number one hits. That was one of them right there. And their third hit hit number three on the charts for Tears for Fears. Here's the Wilson sisters giving us the nod. They're ready, Ann and Nancy. And All I Want to Do Is Make Love to Y.O.

0: Belladonna, Stevie Nicks, Edge of 17, complete with Teenage Angst once again. Lenny Kravitz on the way, one of the songs that got him in the Rock and Roll Hall of Fame, and we'll play a little musical freeze tag. Freeze, I see you listen.
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0: It Ain't Over, Honey, Till It's Over. One of the songs that got him into the Rock and Roll Hall of Fame a few years back, Lenny Kravitz. Bob Worthington here in the group out of the Lone Star State of Texas. Also Genesis and much more on the other side.
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2: Here is your 14 First Alert forecast. For the overnight hours, clear and very warm with a low of 76 degrees. On Thursday, sunny, very hot and humid, a high of 100. Thursday night, clear again with a low of 77. And on Friday, sunny, extreme heat once more with a high of 100 degrees. I'm Chief Meteorologist Jeff Lyons with your 14 First Alert forecast.
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0: Give me all your loving or else. The group from the Lone Star State of Texas, ZZ Top. Hey, stick around. More great music on the other side, including Foreigner. And birthday girl Patty wants to hear some Tom Petty.
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0: 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Dave Packer, ABC News.
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8: Here is your 14 First Alert forecast. For the overnight hours, clear and very warm with a low of 76 degrees. On Thursday, sunny, very hot and humid, a high of 100. Thursday night, clear again with a low of 77. And on Friday, sunny, extreme heat once more with a high of 100 degrees. I'm Chief Meteorologist Jeff Lyons with your 14 First Alert forecast.
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Saying hi to Edie, Louisa, also Maria, Eddie, and Victor listening in. 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

0: Steph Harry and Blondie, Heart of Glass. Bob Worthington here. A little traveling music from War. Got Lowrider per your musical demand. And we're dancing in the dark. Watch out for the furniture. Next.
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3: Here is your 14 First Alert forecast. For the overnight hours, clear and very warm with a low of 76 degrees. On Thursday, sunny, very hot and humid, a high of 100. Thursday night, clear again with a low of 77. And on Friday, sunny, extreme heat once more with a high of 100 degrees. I'm Chief Meteorologist Jeff Lyons with your 14 First Alert forecast.
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0: Maybe if you have the right idea, taking your vacation, maybe doing some traveling this week and, wrapping it around the long Labor Day weekend. Good for you. That's some good traveling music there from War and Lowrider. More from where that came from, number one music from Queen and a whole bunch more on the other side.
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Oh, she's a killer, I say. Here comes the queen. It's Queen, Killer Queen, Bob Worthington here, dancing with your bad self and looking mighty fine. Here's Billy Idol rocking with you.

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0: Oh, just to be with you, truly, from the bottom of my heart, truly an honor and a privilege to do that. You, me, and the music throughout the wee hours and keeping each other company. Coming up, it was Record of the Year at the Grammys for 1986 from Steve Winwood. Also, Rod the Mod, Rod Stewart from Every Picture Tells a Story, the album, next.
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0: A Higher Calling, A Higher Love, Record of the Year at the Grammys for 1986 for Steve Winwood. Coming up, we go to 6th Avenue. Understand there's a 6th Avenue heartache going on. We got the Wallflowers for you and Joan Jett and the Blackhearts leading the pack.
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2: Here's your 14 First Alert forecast. For the overnight hours, clear and very warm with a low of 76 degrees. On Thursday, sunny, very hot and humid, a high of 100. Thursday night, clear again with a low of 77. And on Friday, sunny, extreme heat once more with a high of 100 degrees. I'm Chief Meteorologist Jeff Lyons with your 14 First Alert forecast.
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0: Taking things over to 6th Avenue and the 6th Avenue heartache of the Wallflowers. Hey, welcome to your September 3rd and your hump day Wednesday already. Gotta love that, right? And more great music on the other side. Stick around, some unstoppable music from Fleetwood Mac.
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0: great for your ears and in your eyes, too. It's Peter Gabriel, Bob Worthington here. Let me get it out of my eyes here. I got to take my glasses. Got all steamed up there for some reason. Pearl Jam on the way. Also, Michael Stipe and R.E.M. leading the pack.
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0: 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I died and you watched. 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
1: Rocking with Pearl Jam, Bob Worthington here. More great music near your Hump Day Wednesday, September the 3rd, leading all the way to your Labor Day weekend, a long one there. And maybe you're wrapping it around some bookends with some of your vacation time. Not a bad idea. Coming up 38 Special and John Fogerty and CCR next.
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3: Here's your 14 First Alert forecast. For the overnight hours, clear and very warm with a low of 76 degrees. On Thursday, sunny, very hot and humid, a high of 100. Thursday night, clear again with a low of 77. And on Friday, sunny, extreme heat once more with a high of 100 degrees. I'm Chief Meteorologist Jeff Lyons with your 14 First Alert forecast.
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0: Not too tight now. Hold on loosely. 38 special. Bob Worthington here. More great music near. And please be careful. No texting and driving and no drinking and driving, especially this long Labor Day weekend coming up.
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0: The root of a lot of evil. Hey, jealousy, gin blossoms. Bob Worthington here. Stick around. More great music on the other side, including Cheap Trick. One of the songs got them in the Rock and Roll Hall of Fame a few years back. And the boss is next.
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0: I want you to want me. Cheap Trick, one of the songs that got them in the Rock and Roll Hall of Fame a few years back. Bob Worthington here, and your Hump Day Wednesday. Good morning to you.
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2: Here is your 14 First Alert forecast. For the overnight hours, clear and very warm with a low of 76 degrees. On Thursday, sunny, very hot and humid, a high of 100. Thursday night, clear again with a low of 77. And on Friday, sunny, extreme heat once more with a high of 100 degrees. I'm Chief Meteorologist Jeff Lyons with your 14 First Alert forecast.
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0: Day or night, we're rocking for you. That's Pat Benatar and Heartbreaker. And please tell a friend or two about us. We appreciate that. And be listening throughout the day at work, at home, in the car. Take us along.
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5: And here's Clark with the weather. 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
2: From ABC News, I'm Sherry Preston. An angry Minneapolis Police Chief Bill Peterson following a mass shooting that left three people dead, including the shooter, as well as multiple people injured.
3: Once again, we are updating you on the cowardly acts of a violent shooter whose actions have significantly impacted the lives of residents, our community, our officers, and other first responders.
2: Among those wounded, three police officers, two of them shot in the exchange of gunfire on the upper level of a high-rise building downtown. There is no word on a motive at this point. The price of oil once again trading at about $95 a barrel amid renewed tension in the Middle East. At a Rose Garden Club dinner with cabinet officials and members of Congress last night, President Trump said of Iran,
4: "The leaders are gone. All of their technology is gone. Their weapons are largely gone. Other than that, they're doing quite well. Their economy is totally shot."
2: Iran striking several U.S. allies overnight, including Kuwait and Bahrain, following the latest U.S. strikes in the country. Heading into the Labor Day weekend, gas in the U.S. currently costing an average of about $4.10 a gallon. Before the war, is about $2.90. AAA's Aixa Diaz.
5: You've got these high crude oil prices mixing in right now with the fact that gasoline demand's going down and winter blend gasoline's going to hit the market. So we'll see where we end up. But right now, we're at $4.12, and that national average is about a dollar higher than we were paying this time last year.
2: Energy Secretary Chris Wright in Venezuela Wednesday, solidifying the agreement for the U.S. to take 65 billion barrels of Venezuelan oil reserves. Republican analyst Liz Rebecca Alcohan calls it a sweetheart deal.
6: "We have a little information around the vetting process of the company that was given access to a fifth of Venezuela's oil reserves for the next 100 years.
2: Crew of the USS Lincoln in Thailand, first dry land they've been on for more than 260 days. This is ABC News.
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2: Still no verdict after a fifth day of jury deliberations for those trying to decide in Lindsey Clancy's case in Plymouth, Massachusetts. ABC's Aaron Katursky says the trial has divided the country. However,
10: the only debate that counts involves the nine women and three men who have spent about 30 hours now deciding whether Clancy methodically and intentionally killed her three children or whether she cannot be culpable because of postpartum psychosis.
2: The jury has told the judge twice now that they are deadlocked. Some scary moments at the start of the school year for kids in Westwood Hills Elementary in Waynesboro, Virginia. Police were alerted to an intruder in the school who was shot and wounded one staff member, forcing a lockdown. The staff members expected to be okay. Police Chief David Shaw on what happened next.
11: Law enforcement responded within minutes and immediately entered the school. There, they located in the library the suspect dead from an apparent self-inflicted gunshot wound. There were no students in the library at the time. The time between the initial call and the location of the suspect was approximately 3 minutes.
2: Superintendent says their safety and security protocols worked. Paradise for Star Wars fans is almost open, says ABC's Hannah Batah.
12: The George Lucas Museum of Narrative Art in L.A. is 300,000 square feet. It's shaped like a spaceship, and it opens with an exhibit of the Star Wars story. In addition to memorabilia from the franchise, there are giant theaters and a large collection of Lucas's artwork.
2: Admission will set you back $25, but kids under 17 are free. Sherry Preston, ABC News.
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18: Here's your 14 First Alert forecast. For the overnight hours, clear and very warm with a low of 76 degrees. On Thursday, sunny, very hot and humid, a high of 100. Thursday night, clear again with a low of 77. And on Friday, sunny, extreme heat once more with a high of 100 degrees. I'm Chief Meteorologist Jeff Lyons with your 14 First Alert forecast.
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0: Well, happy Thursday morning. Today's September 3rd. It's Jim. All right, got another big set of classic hits ready to go as we try to get the sleep out of our eyes. Or for those who did the overnight shift, you're trying to wind down and get some shut-eye. All right, if your birthday is today, happy birthday to you from all of us. Always like to get those birthday wishes out first thing in the morning. And congrats to everybody who has an anniversary today. All right, celebrity birthday book open. Got a handful to mention today. Al Jardine from the Beach Boys, 84 today. Charlie Sheen, 61. Ashley Jones from True Blood is 50. Jenny Finch, the Olympic softball player, 46 for her. Sean White, the Olympic snowboarder and X Games dude, 40 for him. And we get to celebrate a couple of things today. It is International Cab Sauv Day, if you're into wine. And it is also National Baby Back Ribs Day. He's singing that jingle of my baby back, baby back, baby back.
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0: Want to thank Marcus for today's crazy studies. Radio Guy Jim on Facebook. That's my page. Hit the follow button, then you can instant message me with the weird stuff that you find online. All right, crazy study number one found that the average person sheds how many ounces of tears in their lifetime? 4,000. I'm not going to do the math on that, but they say 4,000 ounces of tears in our lifetime. If you start a soap opera, probably like 6,000 or so. It seems like they're always crying. People who exercise vigorously, they say, get a bonus for their hard work. That is what? What is the bonus? They say you continue to burn extra calories long after you're finished working out. And what motivates you more, free pizza or cash? I mean, they say cash is king, but a study was done here recently, and they found that, the pizza, the people who were given pizza as a bonus showed a 6.7% increase in their productivity against the money group's 4.9% increase. It's got to be good pizza. You know, that is the thing. You know, maybe it's just some crummy frozen cheese pizza and you'd rather have the $30 overall. I'm thinking, I don't know, cash. I'm going cash on that.
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4: Sunny and hot again today with a high around 99. Overnight, clear skies with a low of 74. Tomorrow, mostly sunny with a high of 99 with a 20% chance of a stray shower. Saturday, mostly sunny to partly cloudy with a high of 97, a heat index of 108, and a 30% chance of rain. I'm meteorologist Arden Gregory with your 14 First Alert forecast.
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2: From ABC News, I'm Sherry Preston. Writer, activist, and feminist icon Gloria Steinem has died at the age of 92. She became one of the most potent voices of the women's movement, fighting for feminist causes throughout her life. She co-founded Ms. Magazine in 1972 and was a fierce advocate for a woman's right to an abortion. She also helped organize the first women's march after the election of President Trump in 2016, telling the crowd,
3: "I was just talking with people from our many sister marches, including the one in Berlin. And they asked me to send a special message. We in Berlin know that walls don't work."
2: Steinem's New York brownstone has become a hub for women's gatherings over the past decade, and she set up the Gloria Steinem Foundation to continue that work there. Deadly mass shooting at a high-rise in Minneapolis. A gunman killed two, wounding several, including police officers, says Mayor Jacob Frey.
4: Two officers were hit by gunfire, one in the leg, the other with two bullets to the abdomen. But for their heroic work, the death toll would have been far higher.
2: The gunman also taking his own life. It's the last hurrah for the summer travel season. Millions of people hitting the road for the long holiday weekend.
5: But will Americans be taken advantage of by the economy?
6: Gasoline prices are still high, and we just hit a record in August.
5: Ayixa Diaz is with AAA, which puts the national average for a gallon of gas at $4.14 a gallon, almost a dollar higher than a year ago. Relief on the horizon?
6: Gasoline demand typically starts coming down in early fall, and that's why you typically see gas prices coming down this time of year as well.
5: California is posting the highest pump price, $5.78. That's $2.34 above the lowest. Indiana. Jim Ryan, ABC News.
2: The crew of the USS Lincoln hitting the streets of Thailand after a record-setting 260 days at sea, a deployment President Trump says wasn't long enough. You're listening to ABC News.
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11: Reporting for Cromwell Media News, I'm Rob Nichols. Authorities say a man's dead after an officer-involved shooting Wednesday night in Davis County. Deputies were assisting the Ohio County Sheriff's Office after the man allegedly shot a woman at a home in Ohio County and abducted her adult daughter. A pursuit followed and ended around 10:30 p.m. the 9700 block of Morgantown Road. Officials say the man got out of the vehicle, armed with a handgun, was shot by law enforcement. The first victim was flown to University Louisville Hospital in critical condition. The abducted woman was found dead inside the suspect's vehicle. Kentucky State Police are investigating. A press conference is set for 1 p.m. this afternoon. A man's accused of stealing military grave markers in Hopkinsville. Police have arrested Robert LaFon on counts including receiving stolen property and criminal mischief. Authorities say nearly 30 grave markers were taken from Cave Spring Cemetery in Riverside Cemetery last month. Pieces of them were later found at a local scrapyard. Governor Andy Beshear is demanding the reversal of President Trump's tariff and foreign trade policies. The governor sent a letter to the White House saying tariffs under Trump are hurting key industries in Kentucky, including agriculture, coal, and bourbon. Distillers in the Bluegrass State are facing layoffs and production cutbacks due to stalled spirit exports, according to Beshear. For Cromwell Media News, I'm Rob Nichols.
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13: Sunny and hot again today with a high around 99. Overnight, clear skies with a low of 74. Tomorrow, mostly sunny with a high of 99 with a 20% chance of a stray shower. Saturday, mostly sunny to partly cloudy with a high of 97, a heat index of 108, and a 30% chance of rain. I'm meteorologist Arden Gregory with your 14 First Alert forecast.
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0: 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Rob here with you back on the Retro Morning Show. Welcome aboard the big Thursday program. I need birthdays, folks. I need somebody to tell me who's celebrating today. If you got anybody in mind for this third day of September, I want to know who they are. 270-852-3789. The phone number is open. Also, the Facebook there at WVJS Radio. Let us know who's celebrating today on the 3rd of September. And I will put them in the drawing. Not only will I talk about them coming up later during the 820 birthdays from Maui's Indoor Theme Park, but I'll give them a chance to get in the drawing on Friday. Friday, we draw for a play card from Maui's there on South Frederica. So be a part of it, the birthday club from Maui's Indoor Theme Park. 8:20 this morning here on the Retro Morning Show, 92.9 WVJS.
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Ag news and weather on the way momentarily right now. 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Good morning.

0: 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I'm Rob Nichols on the Retro Morning Show. 6:34, getting you through a Thursday morning here. A lot of great music on the way, including information, too, from Jeff Nally, Crumble Egg Radio Network, here in moments. We check out our WVJS hot weather. I don't like it, but we got to check it. Sunny and hot today, a high of 99. Tonight, mostly clear, 76. Sunny and hot Friday, a high near 100. Mostly clear Friday night, 75. Slight chance of a shower or thunderstorm on Saturday. Mostly sunny and hot, a high near 98. Mostly clear Saturday night, low 73. And look at this, sunny, a high only 93 on Sunday. Only, yeah. Right now, we got a temperature of 75.
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2: I'm Jeff Dowling on the Cromwell Ag Radio Network. The tit-for-tat battle between U.S. and Canada rages on, and now we have political leaders involved. Republicans in Congress say the next move in the U.S.-Canada trade negotiations is up to Ottawa. We want to negotiate. It's the Canadians, said House Ways and Means Chairman Jason Smith yesterday after he met with U.S. Trade Representative Jamieson Greer. Smith argued that Canada's posture is political. He said Canadian ministers have signaled they want Republicans to lose. Greer fielded questions from members of the Republican Study Committee about President Trump's trade war with Canada. The administration has imposed a 50% tariff on $20 billion of Canadian goods and Canada's dollar-for-dollar retaliatory tariffs, set to take effect on the 8th of the month. Smith warned the escalating fight could jeopardize the future of the U.S.-Mexico-Canada agreement. It's being renegotiated after the U.S. declined to renew as is. He said he absolutely has concerns about the PAC's fate. He said, I have problems with USMCA until the Canadians come to the table. And it was also Canadian Prime Minister Mark Carney yesterday who told President Trump to stop bullying them. And when the U.S. was ready to negotiate, they would meet at the table. I'm Jeff Nally.
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92.9 WVJS, a retro morning show with Rob and the Beatles, a song we didn't hear until it was released in the 70s, like maybe 10 years after the Beatles were disbanded. Rob here with you back on the retro morning show. It is time to get moving. I know we've kind of rested. We've kind of lingered on here the last 45 minutes or so, but the time comes to make that decision. It is time to get up and get moving. Time for that jogging song of the day. Whether you're inclined or even able to do a little morning jog or maybe a really walk real fast type morning, do it. Get to that caffeine and do what you can to get up and moving. It's our jogging song of the day. And you're on the Retro Morning Show with Rob. 92.9, 93.3 WVJS.

0: 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It is the Retro Morning Show with Rob, our official jogging song this morning. 6:48, about 12 minutes away from the hour of 7 o'clock. 75 degrees, heading up to about 99 today. Surprise, in case we didn't know, it's going to be another hot one. Well, Lionel Richie is out of the hospital, finally. Lionel Richie, out of the hospital. According to People magazine, Richie was released from a St. Louis hospital yesterday. Checked himself in following a performance on Saturday night. The 77-year-old singer reportedly underwent cardiac tests while in the intensive care unit. I know all about those. People says Richie's back home in Los Angeles and doing great. ABC News on the way, local news as well. You got the Retro Morning Show with Rob, 92.9 WVJS.
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3: From ABC News, I'm Sherry Preston. Writer and activist Gloria Steinem has died. She worked tirelessly for decades to advance the cause of women's rights. ABC's Rena Roy has more.
4: Steinem became a freelance writer after college, gaining notoriety for her expose on New York City's Playboy Club when she went undercover as a bunny in 1963, later helping create New York and Ms. magazines. She earned countless awards, including the Presidential Medal of Freedom in 2013.
5: Because of her work across America and around the world, more women are afforded the respect and opportunities that they deserve.
4: Steinem took it upon herself to help women achieve their dreams by co-founding the National Women's Political Caucus.
3: She died in her New York brownstone, where she had lived for years. Gloria Steinem was 92. In Minneapolis, a gunman opened fire at a downtown high-rise, killing two people, wounding several others before taking his own life. Two police officers among those shot. Both are expected to be okay. The jury in the Lindsey Clancy murder trial unable to reach a verdict after 5 days of deliberations. In Massachusetts, ABC's Aaron Katursky is at the courthouse.
6: A deadlocked jury will deliberate for a sixth day whether Lindsey Clancy can be held criminally responsible for killing her three children or whether postpartum psychosis made her lose her grip on reality. The judge instructing jurors to keep going.
7: It's your duty to decide the case if you can do it conscientiously.
6: The nine women and three men have weighed the evidence for about 30 hours and have been stuck for 2 days. If the impasse is unbreakable, the case would head toward a mistrial.
3: Russia says it will close German cultural centers across its country after Berlin blamed Moscow for an attempted attack at the airport in Leipzig, closing the Russian consulate in Bonn and Russian House Cultural Center in Berlin in retaliation. Iran targeting Gulf allies for two consecutive nights. You're listening to ABC News.
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11: Reporting for Cromwell Media News, I'm Rob Nichols. Authorities say a man's dead after an officer-involved shooting Wednesday night in Davis County. Deputies were assisting the Ohio County Sheriff's Office after the man allegedly shot a woman at a home in Ohio County and abducted her adult daughter. A pursuit followed and ended around 10:30 p.m. the 9700 block of Morgantown Road. Officials say the man got out of the vehicle, armed with a handgun, and was shot by law enforcement. The first victim was flown to University Louisville Hospital in critical condition. The abducted woman was found dead inside the suspect's vehicle. Kentucky State Police are investigating. A press conference is set for 1 p.m. this afternoon. A man's accused of stealing military grave markers in Hopkinsville. Police have arrested Robert LaFon on counts including receiving stolen property and criminal mischief. Authorities say nearly 30 grave markers were taken from Cave Spring Cemetery and Riverside Cemetery last month. Pieces of them were later found at a local scrapyard. Governor Andy Beshear is demanding the reversal of President Trump's tariff and foreign trade policies. The governor sent a letter to the White House saying tariffs under Trump are hurting key industries in Kentucky, including agriculture, coal, and bourbon. Distillers in the Bluegrass State are facing layoffs and production cutbacks due to stalled spirit exports, according to Beshear. For Cromwell Media News, I'm Rob Nichols.
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12: Sunny and hot again today with a high around 99. Overnight, clear skies with a low of 74. Tomorrow, mostly sunny with a high of 99 with a 20% chance of a stray shower. Saturday, mostly sunny to partly cloudy with a high of 97, a heat index of 108, and a 30% chance of rain. I'm meteorologist Arden Gregory with your 14 First Alert forecast.
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Your greatest hits with Rob on the Retro Morning Show. 710, 77 degrees, and up to 99 today, according to Arden Gregory at 14 News. Keeping it Craig for you, waking you up in style with your greatest hits. 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

0: 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Birthdays in 1 hour. You got a birthday to pass along? I need to know who they are. 270-852-3789, the number, or WVJS Radio on Facebook. 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

0: 92.9, 93.3 WVJS, the live and more popular version. Matter of fact, the single version from the studio wasn't really even officially released. I have it, but most of the people got used to the live version of Maybe I'm Amazed by Paul McCartney and Wings. 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According to Arden Gregory, sunny and hot today. A high of 99. No kidding. Mostly clear tonight. 76. Sunny and hot tomorrow. High near 100, mostly clear on Friday night, low 75, 20% chance of a shower or thunderstorm in the afternoon Saturday, still sunny and hot, at a high of 98. Yeah, not stopping yet, folks. Looks like we got to lower 90s after that, but got a little ways to wait for that one. Right now, 77.
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1: I'm Jeff Alley on the Cromwell Ag Radio Network. House Agriculture Committee Chair Glenn G.T. Thompson of Pennsylvania. He's seeking a waiver from the GOP Steering Committee to stay on as the Republican leader for the panel during the 120th Congress. Thompson reaches his six-year term limit at the end of the 119th. His chief of staff yesterday said you don't put a workhorse out to pasture. Thompson addressed his approach as a leader on the Ag Committee in the letter to the steering committee, noting he takes pride in being accessible to members and doesn't shy away from a challenge. He's taking on a farm bill, and he's also taken on labor reform for agriculture. Consumer food price inflation expected to increase 2.9% this year before falling to 2.2% next year. That's according to the latest outlook from the Food and Agriculture Policy Research Institute. FAPRI's March outlook projected food prices would be up 2.5% this year. Elevated prices for beef, fruits and vegetables, non-alcoholic beverages, and sugar and sweets continue to push inflation higher in 2026, the report said. However, easing price growth in most categories and continued decreases in egg prices contribute to lowering food-at-home inflation from 2.5% this year to 1.4% next year. That is below the long-run average. I'm Jeff Nally.
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0: 92.9, 93.3 WVJS early 70s. Love that song, Elton John. Rocket Man, kind of gave him his nickname. Rob here with you back on the Retro Morning Show, 7:48. 12 minutes away from 8 o'clock. We're 30 minutes away from birthdays. Want to get those in for the Maui's Indoor Theme Park birthday list? 270-852-3789 is the number for that. This is interesting. I don't see this much anymore, thank goodness. Princeton police in New Jersey are investigating after masked youth paraded through town last weekend. This is New Jersey, okay? Paraded through town last weekend with a Keep New Jersey White message. A dozen teenagers chanting White Youth in Revolt waved white supremacist flags and a banner that read Keep New Jersey White as they paraded to the Princeton Settle Monument, the Battle Monument there on Saturday. They had no parade permit. They just started walking. One of the groups involved, Garden State Active Club, posted on X that it was youth-led and the first demonstration of its kind in American nationalist history. Mayor Mark Freda is condemning the incident, calling it deplorable. They're trying to figure out if they've broken any laws. Robert with you on the Retro Morning Show. 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
3: From ABC News, I'm Sherry Preston. Writer and activist Gloria Steinem has died. She worked tirelessly for decades to advance the cause of women's rights. ABC's Rena Roy has more.
4: Steinem became a freelance writer after college, gaining notoriety for her expose on New York City's Playboy Club when she went undercover as a bunny in 1963, later helping create New York and Ms. magazines. She earned countless awards, including the Presidential Medal of Freedom in 2013.
5: Because of her work across America and around the world, more women are afforded the respect and opportunities that they deserve.
4: Steinem took it upon herself to help women achieve their dreams by co-founding the National Women's Political Caucus.
3: She died in her New York brownstone, where she had lived for years. Gloria Steinem was 92. In Minneapolis, a gunman opened fire at a downtown high-rise, killing two people, wounding several others before taking his own life. Two police officers among those shot. Both are expected to be okay. The jury in the Lindsey Clancy murder trial unable to reach a verdict after 5 days of deliberations. In Massachusetts, ABC's Aaron Katursky is at the courthouse.
6: A deadlocked jury will deliberate for a sixth day whether Lindsey Clancy can be held criminally responsible for killing her three children, or whether postpartum psychosis made her lose her grip on reality. The judge instructing jurors to keep going.
7: It's your duty to decide the case if you can do it conscientiously.
6: The nine women and three men have weighed the evidence for about 30 hours and have been stuck for 2 days. If the impasse is unbreakable, the case would head toward a mistrial.
3: Russia says it will close German cultural centers across its country after Berlin blamed Moscow for an attempted attack at the airport in Leipzig, closing the Russian consulate in Bonn and Russian House Cultural Center in Berlin in retaliation. Iran targeting Gulf allies for two consecutive nights. 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
11: Reporting for Cromwell Media News, I'm Rob Nichols. Authorities say a man's dead after an officer-involved shooting Wednesday night in Davis County. Deputies were assisting the Ohio County Sheriff's Office after the man allegedly shot a woman at a home in Ohio County that abducted her adult daughter. A pursuit followed and ended around 10:30 p.m. the 9700 block of Morgantown Road. Officials say the man got out of the vehicle, armed with a handgun, and was shot by law enforcement. The first victim was flown to University Louisville Hospital in critical condition. The abducted woman was found dead inside the suspect's vehicle. Kentucky State Police are investigating. A press conference is set for 1 p.m. this afternoon. A man's accused of stealing military grave markers in Hopkinsville. Police have arrested Robert LaFon on counts including receiving stolen property and criminal mischief. Authorities say nearly 30 grave markers were taken from Cave Spring Cemetery and Riverside Cemetery last month. Pieces of them were later found at a local scrapyard. Governor Andy Beshear is demanding the reversal of President Trump's tariff and foreign trade policies. The governor sent a letter to the White House saying tariffs under Trump are hurting key industries in Kentucky, including agriculture, coal, and bourbon. Distillers in the Bluegrass State are facing layoffs and production cutbacks due to stalled spirit exports, according to Beshear. For Cromwell Media News, I'm Rob Nichols.
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13: Sunny and hot again today with a high around 99. Overnight, clear skies with a low of 74. Tomorrow, mostly sunny with a high of 99 with a 20% chance of a stray shower. Saturday, mostly sunny to partly cloudy with a high of 97, a heat index of 108, and a 30% chance of rain. I'm meteorologist Arden Gregory with your 14 First Alert forecast.
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I'm Rob Nichols, and you're on the Retro Modern Show. 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

0: 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Birthdays today, the third day of September. When it comes to celebrities here, Rock and Roll Hall of Famer Al Jardine, 84 today, a member and co-founder of the Beach Boys. Musician George Biondo, 81, bassist for Steppenwolf. Musician Eric Bell, 79 today, guitarist for the group Thin Lizzy. Musician Donald Brewer, the drummer for the group Grand Funk Railroad, 78 today. Rock and Roll Hall of Famer Steve Jones, 71, guitarist for the Sex Pistols. Following the split of that group, he formed the Professionals with former bandmate Paul Cook. Actor Steve Sharipa is 69. He's best known for playing Bobby Bacala on The Sopranos. Radio host Dave Ramsey, 66. Actor Charlie Sheen, the son of Martin Sheen, the brother of Emilio Estevez, is 61. DJ Envy. DJ Envy, 49 years old. Former professional snowboarder and skateboarder Shaun White is 40. K-pop singer and actress Park Soo-young, 30 today. And these famous people would have celebrated today. They include automobile designer Ferdinand Porsche. I wonder what car he designed. Born 1875. Actress and television panelist Kitty Carlisle Hart. Born 1910. The only panelist to have appeared in all the different versions of the TV show To Tell the Truth. From 1956 all the way through 2002. Wow. Actor Alan Ladd, born 1913. Several films for him, including Shane, Citizen Kane, and This Gun's for Hire. Alan Ladd, born 1913. Blues great Memphis Slim. Memphis Slim, born 1915. Cartoonist Mort Walker, born 1923. Created the comics High and Lois and Beetle Bailey. Mort Walker. 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Emmy Award-winning actress Eileen Brennan, born 1932. Those are the birthdays brought to you by Maui's Indoor Theme Park. Like I said, we get local ones. We put them in there as well. 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
1: 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I'm Rob Nichols, 832, 77 degrees in Owens. We're heading up to 99 or 100 today. I hear, you know, it gets up a certain level. I don't care if it's 99 or 100, it's hot. Okay. Coming up, got our twin spin for Mojo's Boneyard. Bellmead Avenue in Evansville. We'll tell you about what they've got coming up here. I believe the Boneyard Trio coming up here tomorrow as part of the festivities, and some great bands on the way. As always, they're at Mojo's Boneyard. Check out our WVJS weather. For Martin Gregory at 14, news, sunny and hot today, 99. Tonight, mostly clear, low 76, sunny and hot, 100 on Friday. Heated exercise, 110. Mostly clear on Friday night, 75. Slight chance, but not slight enough for me to make any difference in the temperature. Mostly sunny and hot, slight chance of a shower, thunderstorm Saturday, and a high of 98. Right now, 78.
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3: I'm Jeff Alley on the Cromwell Ag Radio Network. In the overnight, December corn is down 14 cents a bushel. November soybeans down 14 and a half. December Chicago wheat, it's down 30 and a quarter cents a bushel. Yesterday, December corn dropped 2.5. November soybeans were 7.5 lower, and the Kansas City wheat market dropped 11 cents. Corn basis stronger, softer winter wheat and spring wheat basis steady, while hard red winter wheat and soybean basis weaker. Profit taking occurred yesterday for most of the session. Due to the overbought sentiment, traders may be pushing that button just a bit. Soybeans tried to make a comeback after coming off the morning low, but the effort fell short at the end of the session. Coming in today, the department will release its weekly export sales report, and at the same time, the Census Bureau will release the U.S. trade balance for July. Otherwise, traders will continue to monitor weather over the stretch of the U.S. growing season, as well as ongoing conflict in the Black Sea and in the Middle East. The market is also aware that a WASDE report is coming from the Department of Agriculture next week that could include some updated numbers with regard to production and especially carryover of corn and of soybean stocks. Again, commodity prices at the Chicago Board of Trade in the overnight are weaker for all three commodities. I'm Jeff Nally.
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WVJS and Scarecrow, John Mellencamp, part of a twin spin from Mojo's Boneyard, 4920 Bellmead in Evansville. And you know when I got time, I'm going to do three in a row. John Mellencamp, Cherry Bomb,

0: WVJS, your greatest hits with John Cougar Mellencamp. He eventually dropped the Cougar altogether, didn't he? He used both of them for a while. Time to be real for the Hoosier and used his last name for the rest of his career so far. Rob here with you in the Retro Morning Show. That's our twin spin plus one. Brought to you by Mojo's Boneyard. Yeah, a lot of great things going on. I got the Mojo's Trio coming on Friday. That's tomorrow. September 11th. Next up is Carolyn Wonderland. I've heard good things about her. Every group they bring in there at Mojo's is awesome. It makes me want to make it a Mojo's night. So get over there and check them out on Belmont Avenue in Evansville. Proud sponsor of the Twin Spin, often plus one, or sometimes plus two. I think one day, my record is I played four in a row, yeah, for the Twin Spin. 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
2: From ABC News, I'm Sherry Preston. Longtime women's rights advocate Gloria Steinem has died, her foundation announcing her death this morning.
3: The myths about this issue are false.
4: Gloria Steinem was a journalist, political activist, and above all, an outspoken trailblazer of the women's rights movement in the 60s and 70s.
3: To every woman whose abilities have been wasted by the second-class, subservient, underpaid, or powerless positions to which female human beings are consigned.
4: Born in Toledo, Ohio in 1934, Steinem dedicated her life to breaking barriers, inspiring women to fight for change and take risks.
2: That's ABC's Rena Roy. Steinem founded New York and Ms. magazines and was awarded the Presidential Medal of Freedom by President Obama. She was 92. More attacks in the Persian Gulf overnight. Iran launching strikes on Bahrain and Kuwait following U.S. strikes on Iran. Sailors and Marines serving on the USS Lincoln stepping on dry land for the first time in 9 months. The aircraft carrier docking in Thailand after a record-setting 286 days at sea amid the war with Iran. Crew members and their families also reacting to President Trump's comments, saying the deployment hadn't gone on nearly long enough.
5: In Thailand, the Lincoln's commanding officer, Captain Dan Keeler, asked about that.
6: What have you made of some of the comments from, like, the president saying that the deployment wasn't nearly long enough?
7: So the president speaks for himself. That's what I think about that.
5: In Chicago, Christy McGarry, whose son Marshall is a sailor on the Lincoln, told us she was deeply offended.
8: It was extremely offensive, really, and dismissive of the sacrifices that we go through.
2: ABC Chief White House Correspondent Mary Bruce. It's back to deliberations for the jury in the Lindsey Clancy trial. Jurors have twice told the judge they are deadlocked and unable to reach a unanimous verdict. In the case of the mom accused of murdering her children, the judge telling them to try again. You're listening to ABC News.
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2: A new round of storms is set to impact millions of Americans today. And coming up, more possible wind and rain, says ABC's Sophie Flay.
11: Forecasters watching 3 hurricanes now churning in the Pacific, including a Category 4 storm. The systems are partly tied to a strong El Nino, bringing warmer ocean water and conditions that can help storms grow stronger. The hurricanes could bring life-threatening surf, destructive winds, and heavy rain to Hawaii and Southern California.
2: One of the Penn State students accused of running a multi-million dollar drug ring is out on bail. Agostino Abitelio is facing numerous drug possession charges and is pleading not guilty. Here's ABC's Perry Russum.
12: The 24-year-old's lawyer now speaking out.
13: It's a good student, good kid. What they're alleging, we'll find out how much of that, if any of it's true.
12: Officials say Abitiello and another former student, Thomas Robinson, brought in kilos of cocaine in 2023 and 2024. Prosecutors say the drugs were cut and packaged at the Delta Upsilon and Sigma Chi fraternity houses and distributed mainly to Penn State students.
2: Another student is claiming that Abitiello would refer to himself as the godfather when dealing the drugs. American Airlines wants more big spenders. It says it'll add more premium seats to new Boeing 777 jets used on long-haul routes. And while it's phasing out first class on the planes, it is increasing the number of business class seats it'll sell. Sherry Preston, ABC News.
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17: Sunny and hot again today with a high around 99. Overnight, clear skies with a low of 74. Tomorrow, mostly sunny with a high of 99 with a 20% chance of a stray shower. Saturday, mostly sunny to partly cloudy with a high of 97, a heat index of 108, and a 30% chance of rain. I'm meteorologist Arden Gregory with your 14 First Alert forecast.
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0: 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The Wiz.
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3: From ABC News, I'm Sherry Preston. Another day of arguing over the charges for the 12 people who will decide the fate of Lindsay Clancy. The jury twice telling the judge now they cannot reach a unanimous decision. The judge telling them to keep trying. At the courthouse in Plymouth, Massachusetts, here's ABC's Aaron Katursky.
4: A deadlocked jury will deliberate for a sixth day whether Lindsay Clancy can be held criminally responsible for killing her three children or whether postpartum psychosis made her lose her grip on reality. The judge instructing jurors to keep going.
5: It's your duty to decide the case if you can do it conscientiously.
4: The nine women and three men have weighed the evidence for about 30 hours and have been stuck for 2 days. If the impasse is unbreakable, the case would head toward a mistrial.
3: Co-founder of Ms. Magazine and a voice for women worldwide, Gloria Steinem has died at the age of 92. She was a hugely recognizable presence wherever she went, and she went a lot of places, firmly believing that you have to be out among people to tell the story, not behind a computer screen.
6: Sometimes we must put our bodies where our beliefs are. Sometimes pressing send is not enough.
3: That was at the Women's March in Washington in 2017, a day after President Trump's first inauguration. The Trump administration cabinet member is trying to walk back recent comments he made about the Iran war. Here's ABC's Mary Bruce.
7: Commerce Secretary Howard Lutnick says the U.S. is ramping up economic pressure on the regime. But Lutnick also making headlines for saying this.
8: There haven't been American deaths. It's really just an economic choke out, which the administration is now executing more broadly, and I think it'll be very effective.
7: 18 U.S. service members have been killed.
3: Lutnick says he misspoke. Between now and Labor Day, the TSA expects to screen more than 17 million airline passengers for the holiday. You're listening to ABC News.
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3: The state of New Jersey is asking the Supreme Court to take up the issue of whether to regulate prediction markets like Kalshi. ABC's Devin Dwyer explains.
16: States for over a century have regulated gambling. Native American tribes argue the same thing, but these companies say they are different and that a certain aspect of a law passed after the financial crisis of 2008 should treat them more like financial markets and let the federal government regulate them.
3: The state of New Jersey does not agree. People living in several North Texas communities will spend the long holiday weekend assessing the damage from a wildfire that has been blazing for over a week. ABC's Jim Ryan has more from Dallas-Fort Worth.
17: In the 10 days since the so-called Ross wildfire started, more than 90,000 acres has burned. No one has been reported injured, but
18: from an agriculture standpoint, especially a livestock standpoint, it is devastating.
17: At least 100 head of cattle have died in the fire, and Curtis Preston of Texas A&M says
18: on the livestock that made it, we see a lot of respiratory issues.
17: The full effect of the Ross fire isn't likely to be known until months after the flames are out. Jim Ryan, ABC News in Dallas-Fort Worth.
3: Firefighters say the Ross fire was human-caused, but not deliberate. Looks like layoffs are on the way at Uber. The company says it will be cutting 10% of its workforce in a message to workers. Uber CEO says despite the business performing well, the company structure has become too complex. I'm Sherry Preston, ABC News.
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22: From the Cromwell Weather Center, I'm Jeff Daly. Summer's holding on in style. An extreme heat warning runs into the weekend. Today and tomorrow will be sunny and hot, the mercury near 99 and the heat index near 110. For tonight and for tomorrow night, mostly clear with lows in the mid-70s. Saturday, sunny and hot, a 20% chance of rain, high of 97. Sunshine for Sunday and for Monday with highs in the low 90s.
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A song that peaked at number 10 for Tom Petty and the Heartbreakers, their first top 10 hit with Don't Do Me Like That. Well, hi, it's Haynes Johns. Up next, Parton Family Values from Dolly's sister, the one that caused that health panic last year. I'll have their big five that have served them and the world. Thanks to Dolly living them out. Have them after Duran Duran.

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0: A song that peaked at number 5 for Dave Grohl and the Foo Fighters with Times Like These. Well, hi, it's Haynes Josh with some Parton family values from Dolly's sister, the one that caused that health panic last year. The big 5 that have served them and the world well, thanks to Dolly living them out, comes from her sister, Frida Parton, opening up about the country music icon's death. Frida is the younger sister at age of 69, of course, Dolly passing at the age of 80, but touching tribute to her big sister. She says the entire world knows her as a superstar, but to me, she was my Dolly mama. She says she was the sister who would climb into bed with me when we were growing up because we were both afraid of the dark. And she was the woman who stepped up and became my mama after our mother died, raising me from the ages of 13 to 18. And like all sisters, we definitely had our share of arguments and disagreements throughout the years, but even through all the highs and lows, all the laughter and tears, I never stopped loving her. Of course, Dolly was one of 12. She was the fourth of 12 kids. And she says, you know, we like to stick to our Parton family values to get through tough times. We have to laugh and laugh at ourselves as much as we laugh at everybody else. Because if you take it too seriously, you can't carry the load. I think that is a family trait. So Dolly's very philosophical about everything as well. So we're good. And if all else fails, we make a joke about it. Dolly also collaborated with her sister Rachel doing that cookbook, Good Lookin' Cookin', back in 2024. And she says, you know, when growing up, it was a must that we all must have the kind of time to be around the table after Daddy got home from work. So Dolly says, you know, it was just a thing that we had in our house to sit around at the table and talk and eat with a mouthful. So faith, laugh, cook, eat, and get along. Those Parton family values, clearly serving them well. Up next for us, the first top 40 hit for U2, then the first top 5 hit for Creedence.
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5: The 12-driver field for the 9-race O'Reilly Auto Parts Series chase for the championship has been set. Justin Allgaier is the number one seed heading into the first chase race this weekend in Darlington. But many will have an eye on Viking Motorsports driver Parker Retzloff, whose consistency has earned him the number 9 seed.
12: We've been so consistent. We have three finishes outside the top 15 this year. So maybe haven't had the speed to go just dominate a week, but we've been there every week and put ourselves in the best position we can. And I think it shows in why we're in the chase now.
5: Retzloff finished 8th at the Darlington Raceway back in the spring. This is his first postseason appearance in his 4th full season. For more, see MRN.com. I'm Kyle Ricky. This is NASCAR Hot Pass on the Motor Racing Network.
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0: first top five hit for Creedence with Proud Mary that peaked at number two and stayed there for 3 weeks. Blocked at number one first by Everyday People from Sly and the Family Stone and then Dizzy from Tommy Rowe. My name is Haynes Johns, coming right back with Steely Dan and their second hit after the signature song from Def Leppard.
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2: Good morning, I'm Jeff Nally on the Cromwell Ag Radio Network. It is the last day of Farm Progress Show in Boone, Iowa. It's been hot all week, some showers and thunderstorms yesterday afternoon, but it looks to be a strong and hot finish to the event today. This morning, the market is not hot unless you count a free fall as being hot. There were talks between the Turkish president and Russian President Putin, and the conversation was perhaps some would see as favorable, that Putin might be willing to allow some ceasefire to the degree of exports of grain from the region. They have suffered, Ukraine has suffered. That might be a place that they could find agreement. If it does, it might open the pathway to a tremendous amount of wheat supply that right now is being held captive. Corn, wheat, and soy lower in the overnight and lower now. Soybean oil futures are $1.05 to $1.36 lower. Soybean meal prices from 10 cents to $1.20 higher. Rice is higher and cotton is lower. Live cattle futures are stronger this morning. The December's up 472, 216.75. October feeder 697 higher. 321.35. Lean hogs December at 50 cents at 74.82. At the board, Dease corn down 12 and a quarter, 531 and a quarter. November soybeans down a nickel at 13.05 and a quarter. And December wheat down 35 cents. I'm Jeff Nally.
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2: From the Cromwell Weather Center, I'm Jeff Nally. Summer's holding on in style. An extreme heat warning runs into the weekend. Today and tomorrow will be sunny and hot. The mercury near 99 and the heat index near 110. For tonight and for tomorrow night, mostly clear with lows in the mid-70s. Saturday, sunny and hot. A 20% chance of rain, high of 97. Sunshine for Sunday and for Monday with highs in the low 90s.
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0: Hit number two for Steely Dan, the hoarding song. Are you really in those years, hoarding those years? No, go out and live those years. Live your best life, and we have the soundtrack right here. Reeling in the Years peaked at number 11, follow-up to their first hit, Do It Again. My name is Haynes Johns. Happy, happy Thursday morning to you. Thank you for including us in your day. We continue that second hit theme next with Blondie, after we kick things off with ZZ Top. And on the way next hour, the big no-no food group from a cardiologist wondered once you get in a bad way, I'll have what and why coming up.
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2: From ABC News, I'm Chuck Severson. Another day of jury deliberations in the Lindsey Clancy murder trial. ABC News Chief Investigative Correspondent Aaron Katursky at the courthouse in Plymouth, Massachusetts.
3: A deadlocked jury will deliberate for a sixth day whether Lindsey Clancy can be held criminally responsible for killing her three children or whether postpartum psychosis made her lose her grip on reality. The judge instructing jurors to keep going.
4: It's your duty to decide the case if you can do it conscientiously.
3: The nine women and three men have weighed the evidence for about 30 hours and have been stuck for 2 days. If the impasse is unbreakable, the case would head toward a mistrial.
2: Iran launching a new attack in Kuwait while a top administration official makes a false claim. ABC News Chief White House Correspondent Mary Bruce.
5: Commerce Secretary Howard Lutnick says the U.S. is ramping up economic pressure on the regime. But Lutnick also making headlines for saying this.
6: There haven't been American deaths. It's really just an economic chokeout, which the administration is now executing more broadly, and I think it'll be very effective.
5: 18 U.S. service members have been killed.
2: Journalist, activist, feminist icon Gloria Steinem has died. She worked for decades to advance women's rights. And for her work, President Barack Obama awarded her the Presidential Medal of Freedom in 2013.
7: Because of her work across America and around the world, more women are afforded the respect and opportunities that they deserve.
2: Gloria Steinem was 92. Mass shooting. Investigators are on the scene of the downtown Minneapolis shooting that left three people dead, including the shooter, and several others injured yesterday. Attorneys for the private equity billionaire Leon Black filed a lawsuit today in federal court against the House Oversight Committee and Chairman James Comer in the Jeffrey Epstein investigation, Black refusing to testify. Nepal flood deaths are over 1,200 now, more than 4,200 missing. 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
2: People living in several North Texas communities will spend the long holiday weekend assessing the damage from a wildfire that's been blazing for over a week.
11: In the 10 days since the so-called Ross wildfire started, more than 90,000 acres has burned. No one has been reported injured, but
12: from an agriculture standpoint, especially a livestock standpoint, it is devastating.
11: At least 100 head of cattle have died in the fire, and Curtis Preston of Texas A&M says
12: on the livestock that made it, we see a lot of respiratory issues.
11: The full effect of the Ross fire isn't likely to be known until months after the flames are out. Jim Ryan, ABC News in Dallas-Fort Worth.
2: A potential breakthrough in the battle against lung cancer, ABC's Hannah Bata.
13: Researchers say a new drug called RazinQ that helps fight pancreatic cancer is also showing promise in patients with the most common form of lung cancer. It targets a certain mutation, and more than 30% of the patients in a small clinical trial saw their tumor shrink. Researchers say they need further testing in a larger trial to prove the benefits.
2: Lung cancer is the leading cause of cancer death worldwide, and it is the third most common cancer in the U.S. MapQuest is now the number one free app in Apple's App Store after refusing to change the name of Lake Ontario to Lake America amid President Trump's trade war with Canada. Apple Maps and Google Maps both made the switch to comply with Trump's executive order. Chuck Severson, ABC News.
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21: From the Cromwell Weather Center, I'm Jeff Daly. Summer's holding on in style. An extreme heat warning runs into the weekend. Today and tomorrow will be sunny and hot. The mercury near 99 and the heat index near 110. For tonight and for tomorrow night, mostly clear with lows in the mid-70s. Saturday, sunny and hot, a 20% chance of rain, high of 97. Sunshine for Sunday and for Monday with highs in the low 90s.
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Hit number two for Debbie Harry and Blondie when One Way or Another peaked at number 24. My name is Haynes Johns, and up next, the big no-no food group from a cardiologist who doesn't want us to get in a bad way. I'll have what and why after Huey Lewis in the news.

0: A song he wrote for his wife, the Dave Matthews Band with Crush, and a song that peaked at number 20. Well, hi, it's Haynes Chance with the big no-no food group from a cardiologist. He doesn't want us to get in a bad way. He said people are worried about their heart health. They must often change their diet to lose weight, to get blood pressure and blood sugar under control, and lower cholesterol levels. So what's the best way to eat to prevent heart disease? Well, Dr. James Stone, a cardiologist, calls dieting the biggest mental warfare we've ever been taught, because many of my patients think they have to eat low-calorie, low-fat meals that aren't satisfying, an eating regimen that can't be sustained. He says he's less concerned about fats and calories than one particular food group. He said heart health tip of the day is to limit your high-starch white foods, like added sugar, excess salt, white bread, white rice, white flour, and white pasta. I have one rule: I don't touch white. Everything I eat is fruits, nuts, proteins, vegetables, and there are only three liquids: water, black coffee, and unsweetened tea. But what about eggs and cauliflower? He says, that's not what I'm talking about. I'm talking about high starch foods. A diet high in added sugar raises the risk of high blood pressure, coronary heart disease, cancer, and premature death, according to a review of studies found. Also, they contribute to heart problems like weight gain, obesity, and type 2 diabetes, according to the CDC. Plus, a bit of salt, excess salt, can cause water retention, increasing blood volume, and putting extra pressure on our arteries. It's white rice and white bread that are missing in parts of the whole grains, so that's why they're bad. Refined carbs are digested quickly, leading to a blood sugar spike. So prioritize fiber-rich whole grains and significantly reduce the consumption of highly processed refined carbohydrates that displace real nourishment. And look on your plate. Look for colors full of fruits and nutrients that often provide fiber, including soluble fiber that can help lower our cholesterol. Look for that color, because vibrant orange, things like that, choose a sweet potato over a white potato. So the pigments in fruits and vegetables signal plant compounds that have powerful antioxidant activity. He said, my thing, stop eating white. My sister says the whiter bread, the quicker you're dead. So hope that helps. Coming up, a pivotal love life question from Heart after singing The Police and their first hit.
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0: A pivotal love life question, What About Love, from Heart, the first of four consecutive top 10 hits from their self-titled album when it peaked at number 10. Well, hi, it's Haynes Johns. Up next, movie music from OMD, Orchestral Maneuvers in the Dark. Then we'll take a walk with the Toad.
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2: I'm Jeff Nally on the Cromwell Ag Radio Network. Gains in big technology stocks easing bond yields, helping Wall Street lift today, even as oil prices march higher as the war with Iran escalates. The S&P 500 up 0.9%. The Dow Jones Industrial Average up 1.1%. The NASDAQ Composite rose 1.2%. The indices coming off their first gain after a three-day slide. Gains in big tech and communication services, those led the way higher. The large market values tend to give them more influence over the broader market direction. Microsoft up 3.2%, Apple gaining 1.5%, Meta up 4.4%. NVIDIA, whose high-end chips emerged as AI's best building blocks, up 1% after saying it would buy the artificial intelligence platform Hugging Face for $13 billion. Chicago World of Trade corn futures are 2 cents to 3.75 lower. December at 5.39.75, March at 5.54.5. Soybeans November 6.75 higher, 13.17 a bushel. The March market at 13.36.5, up 6 cents. The July 27 at 5.25 at 13.42.75. Let's look down the road. November futures up 5.5. That's November 27 at 12.63.75. December wheat down 22.5, 7.51.5. I'm Jeff Nally.
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2: From the Cromwell Weather Center, I'm Jeff Daly. An extreme heat warning runs into the weekend. Today and tomorrow will be sunny and hot, the mercury near 99 and the heat index near 110. For tonight and for tomorrow night, mostly clear with lows in the mid-70s. Saturday, sunny and hot, a 20% chance of rain, high of 97. Sunshine for Sunday and for Monday with highs in the low 90s.
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0: A song that peaked at number 10 for Toad the Wet Sprocket with Walk on the Ocean, their second consecutive top 10 hit. They got their band name from the skit from Monty Python about a fictional band named Toad the Wet Sprocket. Oh, not so fictional now. Why, it's James John's up next, his first and biggest. The first hit for Billy Joel, then the biggest hit for Night Ranger. And coming up next hour, the search for loose mountain lions in an Indiana subdivision yielded a shocking discovery. I'll have what law enforcement found coming up.
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2: From ABC News, I'm Chuck Severson. Another day of jury deliberations in the Lindsey Clancy murder trial. ABC News Chief Investigative Correspondent Aaron Katursky at the courthouse in Plymouth, Massachusetts.
3: A deadlocked jury will deliberate for a sixth day whether Lindsey Clancy can be held criminally responsible for killing her three children or whether postpartum psychosis made her lose her grip on reality. The judge instructing jurors to keep going.
4: It's your duty to decide the case if you can do it conscientiously.
3: The nine women and three men have weighed the evidence for about 30 hours and have been stuck for 2 days. If the impasse is unbreakable, the case would head toward a mistrial.
2: Iran launching a new attack in Kuwait while a top administration official makes a false claim. ABC News Chief White House Correspondent Mary Bruce.
5: Commerce Secretary Howard Lutnick says the U.S. is ramping up economic pressure on the regime. But Lutnick also making headlines for saying this.
6: There haven't been American deaths. It's really just an economic choke out, which the administration is now executing more broadly, and I think it'll be very effective.
5: 18 U.S. service members have been killed.
2: Journalist, activist, feminist icon Gloria Steinem has died. She worked for decades to advance women's rights. And for her work, President Barack Obama awarded her the Presidential Medal of Freedom in 2013.
7: Because of her work across America and around the world, more women are afforded the respect and opportunities that they deserve.
2: Gloria Steinem was 92. Mass shooting. Investigators are on the scene of the downtown Minneapolis shooting that left three people dead, including the shooter, and several others injured yesterday. Attorneys for the private equity billionaire Leon Black filed a lawsuit today in federal court against the House Oversight Committee and Chairman James Comer in the Jeffrey Epstein investigation, Black refusing to testify. Nepal flood deaths are over 1,200 now, more than 4,200 missing. 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
2: People living in several North Texas communities will spend the long holiday weekend assessing the damage from a wildfire that's been blazing for over a week.
11: In the 10 days since the so-called Ross wildfire started, more than 90,000 acres has burned. No one has been reported injured, but
12: from an agriculture standpoint, especially a livestock standpoint, it is devastating.
11: At least 100 head of cattle have died in the fire, and Curtis Preston of Texas A&M says
12: on the livestock that made it, we see a lot of respiratory issues.
11: The full effect of the Ross fire isn't likely to be known until months after the flames are out. Jim Ryan, ABC News in Dallas-Fort Worth.
2: A potential breakthrough in the battle against lung cancer, ABC's Hannah Bata.
13: Researchers say a new drug called RazinQ that helps fight pancreatic cancer is also showing promise in patients with the most common form of lung cancer. It targets a certain mutation, and more than 30% of the patients in a small clinical trial saw their tumor shrink. Researchers say they need further testing in a larger trial to prove the benefits.
2: Lung cancer is the leading cause of cancer death worldwide, and it is the third most common cancer in the U.S. MapQuest is now the number one free app in Apple's App Store after refusing to change the name of Lake Ontario to Lake America amid President Trump's trade war with Canada. Apple Maps and Google Maps both made the switch to comply with Trump's executive order. Chuck Severson, ABC News.
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16: Reporting for Cromwell Media News, I'm Rob Nichols. Authorities say a man's dead after an officer-involved shooting Wednesday night in Davis County. Deputies were assisting the Ohio County Sheriff's Office after the man allegedly shot a woman at a home in Ohio County that abducted her adult daughter. A pursuit followed and ended around 10:30 p.m. the 9700 block of Morgantown Road. Officials say the man got out of the vehicle, armed with a handgun, and was shot by law enforcement. The first victim was flown to University Louisville Hospital in critical condition. The abducted woman was found dead inside the suspect's vehicle. Kentucky State Police are investigating. A press conference is set for 1 p.m. this afternoon. A man's accused of stealing military grave markers in Hopkinsville. Police have arrested Robert LaFon on counts including receiving stolen property and criminal mischief. Authorities say nearly 30 grave markers were taken from Cave Spring Cemetery in Riverside Cemetery last month. Pieces of them were later found at a local scrapyard. Governor Andy Beshear is demanding the reversal of President Trump's tariff and foreign trade policies. The governor sent a letter to the White House saying tariffs under Trump are hurting key industries in Kentucky, including agriculture, coal, and bourbon. Distillers in the Bluegrass State are facing layoffs and production cutbacks due to stalled spirit exports, according to Beshear. For Cromwell Media News, I'm Rob Nichols.
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17: From the Cromwell Weather Center, I'm Jeff Daly. An extreme heat warning runs into the weekend. Today and tomorrow will be sunny and hot, the mercury near 99 and the heat index near 110. For tonight and for tomorrow night, mostly clear with lows in the mid-70s. Saturday, sunny and hot, a 20% chance of rain, high of 97. Sunshine for Sunday and for Monday with highs in the low 90s.
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The biggest hit for Night Ranger, their highest chart success when Sister Christian peaked at number 5. My name is Haynes Johns, and up next, the search for a loose mountain lion in Indiana subdivision yielded a shocking discovery of what law enforcement found after Green Day.

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10: Bon Jovi with their second and biggest number one, where it stayed for 4 weeks with Livin' on a Prayer. They'll be doing that live tomorrow night, the first of 3 dates at the huge Wembley Stadium in London as they wrap up their world tour. Should be awesome, awesome shows. Well, hi, it's Haynes Johns with the search for loose mountain lions in an Indiana subdivision that yielded a shocking discovery. They got a report of large exotic cats in central Indiana in Madison County, which is about 45 miles northeast of Indianapolis. They responded to the report of two large exotic felines. A resident reported observing what appeared to be about a 300-pound lioness wearing a blue harness and a smaller cub, estimated to be at 150 pounds. So the deputies from multiple sheriff departments and troopers from the Indiana State Police conducted an extensive 4-hour search of that area, including using ground units, physical evidence, and thermal imaging drone technology. Well, one of the drone operators captured a thermal image and significant size, and law enforcement closed in to find in that search area what they identified as pigs, not cats. They said, we have not received any further calls with sightings of big cats. So we've asked the local citizens to review their security cameras or trail cameras to contact law enforcement if any large cats are seen there. But yeah, pigs, not cats. Oh, I guess I should have put on my glasses. They're over there by what's left of my bottle of vodka. Cocktail, anyone? Coming up next, Third Eye Blind after The Clash and their final hit.
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0: Third Eye Blind getting their second consecutive top 10 hit that included a free hearing test with How's It Going to Be that peaked at number 9. Hello, does anybody else hear that ringing in my ears? My name is Haynes Johns. Up next, Billy Idol gets his first number 1 after Journey and the first song they wrote together with their new lead singer, Steve Perry.
1: I'm Jeff Talley with a market update here on the Cromwell Ag Radio Network at the Chicago Board of Trade today. It's corn futures lower, but they're following wheat. There has been a conversation, or multiple conversations, I can't give the number, between President Putin and members of the Turkish government regarding perhaps at least a ceasefire on the shipping of commodities through the Black Sea area and the various ways that that would be delivered, and also on strikes on infrastructure. What you've got is about a fourth of the world's wheat supply that is captive right now because of this war. So if that captive wheat becomes available, then the bottom drops out in a hurry, and the market is seeing profit taking this morning. Now, getting Russia and the Ukrainians to agree after such bitter fights, that's a whole different story. But nonetheless, that's what the market today. Let's look first at corn futures, where the December is down 3 cents at 540 and a quarter. The March is down 3 cents at 555 and a quarter a bushel. Soybeans, on the other hand, have moved stronger. The November is up 6 cents at 1316 a bushel. The March is up 6 cents at 1336 and a half. The November 27, 1263 and three quarters, 5.5 cents higher. Wheat futures are lower. The December's off 24 cents at 750 and a quarter. The July 27 at 771, down 21. I'm Jeff Nally.
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1: From the Cromwell Weather Center, I'm Jeff Talley. An extreme heat warning runs into the weekend. Today and tomorrow will be sunny and hot, the mercury near 99 and the heat index near 110. For tonight and for tomorrow night, mostly clear with lows in the mid-70s. Saturday, sunny and hot, a 20% chance of rain, a high of 97. Sunshine for Sunday and for Monday with highs in the low 90s.
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2: From ABC News, I'm Michelle Franzen. Florida Democrat Sheila Cherfelis McCormick has resigned from Congress effective immediately. It came minutes before the House Ethics Committee was set to hold a public hearing against her, which could have led to her being expelled. Cherfelis McCormick facing federal charges she stole millions in FEMA disaster funds. Allegations she denies. ABC's Jay O'Brien has details.
3: She says, quote, this was not a fair process. She says the Ethics Committee refused her attorney's request for a delay to prepare her defense. And then she says, quote, rather than play these political games, I choose to step away so that I can devote my time to fighting for my neighbors in Florida's 20th congressional district. I hereby resign from the 119th Congress. She goes on to say, be careful about the precedent that expelling a member who had not been convicted on criminal charges would have set.
2: A ceasefire between the U.S. and Iran expires tomorrow. Vice President J.D. Vance expected to travel to Pakistan for the next round of talks. Iran so far not committing publicly. David Hale is former U.S. ambassador to Jordan, Lebanon, and Pakistan and says he thinks the U.S. has an advantage right now when it comes to the blockade of the Strait of Hormuz.
4: They have, of course, the ability because of geography to do what they're doing in the straits, but the United States has conducted pretty considerable counterstroke in asserting its own dominance. So I do think that the Iranians are in trouble.
2: Two Israeli soldiers face 30 days military detention or jail for taking part in desecrating a statue of Jesus in a Christian village of southern Lebanon. The recommendation follows a swift investigation and growing public outcry. The report concluding during an operation, an IDF soldier hit the Christian symbol and another soldier took the photograph. The IDF also says six other soldiers were present and did not act to stop the incident or report it. The IDF expressed deep regret and says it's working to replace the statue. You're listening to ABC News.
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2: The British royal family is celebrating what would have been Queen Elizabeth II's 100th birthday. They're also dealing with the fallout of the former Prince Andrew's alleged ties to Jeffrey Epstein. More from ABC's James Longman.
12: The royal family has, of course, had its difficulties since her death, not least the scandal surrounding the former Prince Andrew and cancer diagnoses for Charles and Princess Kate. The family is hosting a special reception at Buckingham Palace to mark the day today, and her daughter, Princess Anne, is unveiling a special garden in Regent's Park.
2: Queen Elizabeth died in September 2022 after 70 years of reigning on the throne. The new owner of the conspiracy theory website InfoWars speaking out after the latest takeover bid.
13: Back in 2022, conspiracy theorist Alex Jones filed for bankruptcy in the wake of a slew of defamation rulings that put his companies on the hook for more than $1 billion. Now, his company InfoWars is being acquired by the satirical news site The Onion. Onion chief executive Ben Collins says the eventual goal is to sell the assets and give the proceeds to families of Sandy Hook victims, who were often a target of Jones.
14: It's awful what he did, and he has, to this day, not paid a cent to these families.
13: Mike Dubusky, ABC News.
2: In Italy, singer Katy Perry posting a video on her unofficial TikTok account showing her throwing a credit card in Rome's famous Trevi Fountain, saying she needed some good luck. Michelle Franzen, ABC News.
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19: Sunny and hot again today with a high around 99. Overnight, clear skies with a low of 74. Tomorrow, mostly sunny with a high of 99 with a 20% chance of a stray shower. Saturday, mostly sunny to partly cloudy with a high of 97, a heat index of 108, and a 30% chance of rain. I'm meteorologist Arden Gregory with your 14 First Alert forecast.
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The Eagles for the title track to that album that gave them their second number one with One of These Nights. Well, hi, it's Hans Johns. Up next, Dolly admits her addiction. We should all be so lucky and inspired. I'll have what and why

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0: Tom Petty and the Heartbreakers with Mary Jane's Last Dance that peaked at number 14. Wahia Haynes Johns and Dolly admits her addiction. We should all be so lucky and inspired. She says when she wasn't giving the world music, she was giving back. She dedicated much of her life to helping others at home and abroad, from starting her Dollywood Foundation in the 80s to helping children in Sevier County, Tennessee, her home county, achieving educational success, also funding COVID vaccine research. Her philanthropic efforts, like her career, were wide-ranging. She says, I'm kind of addicted to the feeling of giving. In talking with People Magazine back in 2021 for her People of the Year cover story, Person of the Year cover story. So a great thing, because she finds causes to support, revealing she has a team of staffers to help her in between other work as she follows her heart, like the Dollywood Foundation. It began, and she offers every senior at 5 of the Sevier County high schools, she offers each senior the opportunity to claim a $15,000 scholarship. She says all you have to do is successfully communicate their plan and commitment to realize their dreams. Of course, the Imagination Library, she founded that back in 1995, giving away 3.4 million books per month to children around the world, free books every month up to the age of 5. Also, COVID vaccine research. She donated $1 million to Nashville's Vanderbilt University to help find a vaccine for COVID back when we were in the throes of that. Relief efforts like the wildfires that hit Sevier County, again, her home county, back in 2016. The Dollywood Foundation launched the My People Fund to support families that affected by the fires. And by May of the following year, they had distributed over $12 million to families who lost their homes. Even after devastating rain ravaged that Middle Tennessee in 2021, her foundation raised $700,000 for flood victims. And she also pledged $1 million donation to help victims of Hurricane Helene, which affected 6 states, including Tennessee. And of course, her Dollywood, that's where they have given away over great things going on there. And the Eagle Mountain Sanctuary that used to be housed there, now it's moved even further away because they had so many eagles that can't be released in the wild. Dollywood also home to the program where it pays for 100% of its employees' college tuition. Wow, way to go, Dolly. What a legacy. Up next, the first hits for Skinner and Def Leppard.
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0: The first hit for Skynyrd and their highest chart success with Sweet Home Alabama that peaked at number 8. Even though nobody in that band was from Alabama, they were either from Jacksonville, Florida, where they're based, or from Los Angeles. Didn't seem to hurt them, though. My name is Haynes Johns. Up next is Grand Funk Railroad after Eric Carmen gets his second top 5 hit.
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3: From the Cromwell Weather Center, I'm Jeff Daly. An extreme heat warning runs into the weekend. Today and tomorrow will be sunny and hot. The mercury near 99 and the heat index near 110. For tonight and for tomorrow night, mostly clear with lows in the mid-70s. Saturday, sunny and hot, a 20% chance of rain, a high of 97. Sunshine for Sunday and for Monday with highs in the low 90s.
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0: Grand Funk Railroad with their third top five hit when Some Kind of Wonderful peaked at number three. My name is Haynes Johns. Thank you for letting me be a part of your day. I hope the rest of your Thursday goes smoothly. Keep it here because we've got lots more of your favorites on the way to sing along with, and I'll be back again tomorrow for Finally Friday. But please make time today to thank those helping you through your day. We all get help every day through our days, so show some appreciation for their contribution to your day and thank them. It'll make them feel better knowing, hey, what I do actually matters. Yes, it does. It'll make you feel better too when you see that smile on their face or hear it in their voice. Plus, it'll make a positive difference here in our community. Up next, we soothe your soul with Bob Seger. Then it's Heart and Soul from Huey Lewis in the News.
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8: From ABC News, I'm Michelle Franzen. Florida Democrat Sheila Cherfulis McCormick has resigned from Congress effective immediately. It came minutes before the House Ethics Committee was set to hold a public hearing against her, which could have led to her being expelled. Cherfulis McCormick facing federal charges she stole millions in FEMA disaster funds. Allegations she denies. ABC's Jay O'Brien has details.
9: She says, quote, this was not a fair process. She says the Ethics Committee refused her attorney's request for a delay to prepare her defense. And then she says, quote, rather than play these political games, I choose to step away so that I can devote my time to fighting for my neighbors in Florida's 20th congressional district. I hereby resign from the 119th Congress. She goes on to say, be careful about the precedent that expelling a member who had not been convicted on criminal charges would have set.
8: A ceasefire between the U.S. and Iran expires tomorrow. Vice President J.D. Vance expected to travel to Pakistan for the next round of talks. Iran so far not committing publicly. David Hale is former U.S. ambassador to Jordan, Lebanon, and Pakistan and says he thinks the U.S. has an advantage right now when it comes to the blockade of the Strait of Hormuz.
10: They have, of course, the ability, because of geography, to do what they're doing in the Straits, but the United States has conducted pretty considerable counterstroke in asserting its own dominance. So I do think that the Iranians are in trouble.
8: Two Israeli soldiers face 30 days military detention or jail for taking part in desecrating a statue of Jesus in a Christian village of southern Lebanon. The recommendation follows a swift investigation and growing public outcry. The report concluding during an operation, an IDF soldier hit the Christian symbol and another soldier took the photograph. The IDF also says six other soldiers were present and did not act to stop the incident or report it. The IDF expressed deep regret and says it's working to replace the statue. You're listening to ABC News.
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8: The British royal family is celebrating what would have been Queen Elizabeth II's 100th birthday. They're also dealing with the fallout of the former Prince Andrew's alleged ties to Jeffrey Epstein. More from ABC's James Longman.
19: The royal family has, of course, had its difficulties since her death, not least the scandal surrounding the former Prince Andrew and cancer diagnoses for Charles and Princess Kate. The family is hosting a special reception at Buckingham Palace to mark the day today, and her daughter, Princess Anne, is unveiling a special garden in Regent's Park.
8: Queen Elizabeth died in September 2022 after 70 years of reigning on the throne. The new owner of the conspiracy theory website InfoWars speaking out after the latest takeover bid.
20: Back in 2022, conspiracy theorist Alex Jones filed for bankruptcy in the wake of a slew of defamation rulings that put his companies on the hook for more than $1 billion. Now, his company InfoWars is being acquired by the satirical news site The Onion. Onion chief executive Ben Collins says the eventual goal is to sell the assets and give the proceeds to families of Sandy Hook victims, who were often a target of Jones.
21: It's awful what he did, and he has, to this day, not paid a cent to these families.
20: Mike Dubusky, ABC News.
8: In Italy, singer Katy Perry posting a video on her unofficial TikTok account showing her throwing a credit card in Rome's famous Trevi Fountain, saying she needed some good luck. Michelle Franzen, ABC News.
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27: Sunny and hot again today with a high around 99. Overnight, clear skies with a low of 74. Tomorrow, mostly sunny with a high of 99 with a 20% chance of a stray shower. Saturday, mostly sunny to partly cloudy with a high of 97, a heat index of 108, and a 30% chance of rain. I'm meteorologist Arden Gregory with your 14 First Alert forecast.
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1978, and from the movie Risky Business. Remember Tom Cruise dancing in his underwear in front of the staircase? You remember that famous scene. That's Bob Seger and the Silver Bullet Bass. Ken Cocker doing the cruise for Thursday. Glad to have you along. Usual features coming up. Born on Dates of the Lakes and Greats, Milestones and Memories, and Music Headlines all going to be here in just a bit. Linkin Park is up around the corner. Now there's only one original member left, but he has vowed to carry on. We're talking about Billy Gibbons and ZZ Top as we do the Thursday cruise.

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0: it's a great song. In the end, it's ominous. Linkin Park, and this is Ken Cocker. Hey, are you looking forward to that sequel to Once Upon a Time in Hollywood, The Further Misadventures of Cliff Booth, and it stars Brad Pitt, and that comes out in November at IMAX theaters, and then it hits Netflix on December the 23rd, and he plays the stuntman. Remember that? Some of the original characters are in it, and it's set in the 1970s, so sounds pretty cool. Van Halen, Queen, coming up.
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0: Well, it was the year and the album, 1984, Van Halen, Jump. I'm Ken Cocker. We got the Police coming your way in just a little bit. We're also going to play a great song from 1973 by Jerry Rafferty and Steeler's Wheel. Coming up in just a bit. And a look, music headlines coming up too.
1: Good afternoon. I'm Jeff Daly on the Cromwell Ag Radio Network at the Chicago Board of Trade. Softer for wheat futures, and we traded lower from last night all through the day today. We did pair losses as we moved to the close. Corn futures were caught up in the giddy up, and they were between a penny and a half and 2¾ cents lower. The soybean market pricing between 6 cents and 7.5 cents a bushel down. Now, here's the question. In the captive supply of wheat that is in the Black Sea area, that's tied up with the fighting that's going on between Russia and Ukraine, and it has gone on for a long time. So the question is, how soon would Russian President Putin and the leadership in Ukraine work on some sort of a peace deal that would allow commodities to come out of the area? That's what's in the air, and that's what's taken some of the air out of the wheat market, along with profit-taking. You answer that question, and you'll know more than most of us in the rest of the planet, because, frankly, it's anybody's guess. In the market today for the soy products, we've got soybean oil futures that are weaker today. Meal is higher. Rice futures and cotton futures are down. Live cattle, the October 412 higher, 214.30. Feeders, October 672 higher, 321.10. Dieseline hogs down 40 cents at 73.92. And the corn pit today, the December down 2¾, 540¾. And November soy up 6 at 13.16¼. I'm Jeff Nally.
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1: From the Cromwell Weather Center, I'm Jeff Daly. An extreme heat warning runs into the weekend. Today and tomorrow will be sunny and hot, the mercury near 99 and the heat index near 110. For tonight and for tomorrow night, mostly clear with lows in the mid-70s. Saturday, sunny and hot, a 20% chance of rain, a high of 97. Sunshine for Sunday and for Monday with highs in the low 90s.
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0: And we're doing the cruise for Thursday. This is Ken Cocker. Time to take a look at some music headlines just ahead of Steelers Wheel. And we're going to start with a couple of rumors. Steve Perry, supposedly, Jonathan Cain too, planning on joining Journey for their final concert. That's the 28th of November in their hometown of San Francisco. Nothing official, just a rumor. And also, speaking of rumors, there's talk that Fleetwood Mac may get together for one last time to celebrate the 50th anniversary of the album Rumors, which came out in February of 1977. And in case you missed the news, that Dolly Parton was laid to rest this past weekend in a very private, quiet ceremony next to her husband, Carl Dean. And there you have it, a look at the music headlines today.
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0: Iranians are in trouble.
1: Two Israeli soldiers face 30 days military detention or jail for taking part in desecrating a statue of Jesus in a Christian village of southern Lebanon. The recommendation follows a swift investigation and growing public outcry. The report concluding during an operation, an IDF soldier hit the Christian symbol and another soldier took the photograph. The IDF also says six other soldiers were present and did not act to stop the incident or report it. The IDF expressed deep regret and says it's working to replace the statue. You're listening to ABC News.
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1: The British royal family is celebrating what would have been Queen Elizabeth II's 100th birthday. They're also dealing with the fallout of the former Prince Andrew's alleged ties to Jeffrey Epstein. More from ABC's James Longman.
10: The royal family has, of course, had its difficulties since her death, not least the scandal surrounding the former Prince Andrew and cancer diagnoses for Charles and Princess Kate. The family is hosting a special reception at Buckingham Palace to mark the day today, and her daughter, Princess Anne, is unveiling a special garden in Regent's Park.
1: Queen Elizabeth died in September 2022 after 70 years of reigning on the throne. The new owner of the conspiracy theory website InfoWars speaking out after the latest takeover bid.
11: Back in 2022, conspiracy theorist Alex Jones filed for bankruptcy in the wake of a slew of defamation rulings that put his companies on the hook for more than $1 billion. Now, his company InfoWars is being acquired by the satirical news site The Onion. Onion chief executive Ben Collins says the eventual goal is to sell the assets and give the proceeds to families of Sandy Hook victims, who were often a target of Jones.
12: It's awful what he did, and he has, to this day, not paid a cent to these families.
11: Mike Dubusky, ABC News.
1: In Italy, singer Katy Perry posting a video on her unofficial TikTok account showing her throwing a credit card in Rome's famous Trevi Fountain, saying she needed some good luck. Michelle Franzen, ABC News.
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19: Sunny and hot again today with a high around 99. Overnight, clear skies with a low of 74. Tomorrow, mostly sunny with a high of 99 with a 20% chance of a stray shower. Saturday, mostly sunny to partly cloudy with a high of 97, a heat index of 108, and a 30% chance of rain. I'm meteorologist Arden Gregory with your 14 First Alert forecast.
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Keep on Loving You. What a great song that is. From REO Speedwagon, recently retired. I'm Ken Cocker on the cruise. Dan Hartman, once the lead singer with the Edgar Winter Group, is going to come your way in a bit right now. These guys were so popular a little over 30 years ago. Hootie and the Blowfish as we do the cruise.

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0: I Can Dream About You. That's Dan Hartman, once the lead singer with the Edgar Winter Group. And this is Ken Cocker doing the cruise. Thanks so much for being on hand. Well, Ann Wilson has a brand new album out, and it's called A Consecrated Ground. And she has said that Heart has enough material for a brand new album, the group Heart, and that they'll have one out before the end of the year. So I look forward to that. Great song by Heart coming your way in just a bit. And then we're going to play something from Stain. So don't go anywhere.
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0: Been a while since I said I am sorry. And this is Ken Cocker doing the Thursday Cruise, getting set for that long-awaited Labor Day weekend coming your way in a bit. Looking forward to that, but not looking forward to the boss not letting you know until tomorrow midday that you're going to get off a little early. You know, most places, radio stations included, let the employees leave a little bit early on the Friday before a long weekend, but they never tell you in advance. I've noticed they send an email out of like an hour before at noon saying, hey, you leave at one today. They don't want you to have too much fun, I guess. 1976, an album that came out, 50 years ago, and it was the first single from the Steve Miller Band. Coming your way here just a little bit.
1: Good afternoon. I'm Jeff Nally on the Cromwell Ag Radio Network at the Chicago Board of Trade. Softer for wheat futures, and we traded lower from last night all through the day today. We did pair losses as we moved to the close. Corn futures were caught up in the giddy up, and they were between a penny and a half and 2¾ cents lower. The soybean market pricing between 6 cents and 7.5 cents a bushel down. Now, here's the question. In the captive supply of wheat that is in the Black Sea area, that's tied up with the fighting that's going on between Russia and Ukraine, and it has gone on for a long time. So the question is, how soon would Russian President Putin and the leadership in Ukraine work on some sort of a peace deal that would allow commodities to come out of the area? That's what's in the air, and that's what's taken some of the air out of the wheat market, along with profit-taking. You answer that question, and you'll know more than most of us and the rest of the planet, because, frankly, it's anybody's guess. In the market today for the soy products, we've got soybean oil futures that are weaker today. Meal is higher. Rice futures and cotton futures are down. Live cattle, the October 412 higher, 214.30. Feeders, October 672 higher, 321.10. Diesel lean hogs down 40 cents at 73.92. And the corn pit today, the December down 2¾, 540¾. And November soy up 6 at 13.16¼. I'm Jeff Nally.
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3: Here's your 14 First Alert forecast. For the overnight hours, clear and warm with a low of 77. On Friday, sunny and very hot again, a high of 100 degrees, a heat index up to 110. Friday night, clear with a low of 77. On Saturday, sunny, hot, with increasing clouds and maybe a scattered thunderstorm late, and a high of 99. I'm Chief Meteorologist Jeff Lyons with your 14 First Alert forecast.
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0: Back to the 1980s and John Wade. Missing you. He was so popular during that decade. Still out there doing concerts and the like. Got Kenny Loggins coming your way in just a bit, and we're doing the cruise. I'm Ken Cocker. Appreciate you being on hand as we ease on down the highway. And while we had the chance, I thought we'd take a look at music headlines, see if there's anything here that piques your interest about a particular artist or group. Still rumors that Fleetwood Mac may be getting together to celebrate. Rumors, the album, which is 50 years old as of February next year. Nothing official on that, but there is talk. Ozzy Osbourne's Back to the Beginning documentary is going to be available starting in December. This is kind of cool. The U.S. Postal Service is going to commemorate Linda McCartney, Paul's wife, with a series of stamps released on September the 26th, honoring her work as a photographer and animal rights activist. And Barry Manilow has had to cancel more Las Vegas shows as he deals with lung cancer. And there you have it, my friends. A look at the music headlines for today.
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3: From ABC News, I'm Chuck Severton. Deliberations in the past hour in the Lindsey Clancy murder trial were interrupted. The jury brought into the courtroom where the judge talked with them, then returned them to deliberations. At the courthouse in Plymouth, Massachusetts, ABC's Aaron Katursky.
4: It appears at least one juror brought to the judge's attention an opinion that there was someone on the jury during deliberations who was not following his instructions when it comes to understanding proof beyond a reasonable doubt. It appears what happened is the judge individually polled each juror, asked them if they understood his instructions and agreed to follow them, was satisfied when they answered in the affirmative, and then he, in open court, reminded them about what reasonable doubt means.
3: Clancy is accused of intentionally killing her three children. The defense blames postpartum psychosis. Making no promises as to when the average price of gasoline will again be $3 a gallon, Vice President Vance at the White House. Labor Day weekend travelers are facing the highest gasoline prices ever for this time of year. About the Iran war, Vance says he wouldn't call it a war.
5: Major combat operations are currently not ongoing, and they haven't been ongoing in a very long time. In fact, what we did just a couple of days ago is that we made it harder for the Iranians to shoot at commercial shipping, again, in order to ensure the flow of oil and gas into world energy markets.
3: Vance's comments come as the Pentagon is extending deployments of U.S. service members in the Mideast. That from three sources familiar and an internal document reviewed by ABC News. A possible contempt action by the House Oversight Committee coming in the Jeffrey Epstein investigation. The private equity billionaire Leon Black failed to show up to testify. He was friends with Epstein and denies wrongdoing, but has now filed a lawsuit against the Oversight Committee and its chair. You're listening to ABC News.
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10: Reporting for Cromwell Media News, I'm Rob Nichols. Authorities say a man's dead after an officer-involved shooting Wednesday night in Davis County. Deputies were assisting the Ohio County Sheriff's Office after the man allegedly shot a woman at a home in Ohio County that abducted her adult daughter. A pursuit followed and ended around 10:30 p.m. the 9700 block of Morgantown Road. Officials say the man got out of the vehicle, armed with a handgun, and was shot by law enforcement. The first victim was flown to University Louisville Hospital in critical condition. The abducted woman was found dead inside the suspect's vehicle. Kentucky State Police are investigating. A press conference is set for 1 p.m. this afternoon. A man is accused of stealing military grave markers in Hopkinsville. Police have arrested Robert LaFon on counts including receiving stolen property and criminal mischief. Authorities say nearly 30 grave markers were taken from Cave Spring Cemetery and Riverside Cemetery last month. Pieces of them were later found at a local scrapyard. Governor Andy Beshear is demanding the reversal of President Trump's tariff and foreign trade policies. The governor sent a letter to the White House saying tariffs under Trump are hurting key industries in Kentucky, including agriculture, coal, and bourbon. Distillers in the Bluegrass State are facing layoffs and production cutbacks due to stalled spirit exports, according to Beshear. For Cromwell Media News, I'm Rob Nichols.
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11: Here's your 14 First Alert forecast. For the overnight hours, clear and warm with a low of 77. On Friday, sunny and very hot again, a high of 100 degrees, a heat index up to 110. Friday night, clear with a low of 77. On Saturday, sunny, hot, with increasing clouds and maybe a scattered thunderstorm late, and a high of 99. I'm Chief Meteorologist Jeff Lyons with your 14 First Alert forecast.
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logical song, so popular in the late 70s and early 1980s from across the pond. It is Super Tramp. We're going to play some Tom Petty here in just a little bit, so I want you to hang for that. Also, coming up in a wee little bit, play a great song by the Eurythmics. We'll get to that. And also, later on this hour, look at the born-on dates of the lates and greats, milestones and memories coming up as well.

0: Tom Petty, and You Don't Know How It Feels, doing the Cruise for Thursday, and this Ken Cocker. Well, there's something interesting that the Chicago Cubs are doing. You might find this of note. They have a new 17-part scripted series called Nine Innings to Love that is going to drop tomorrow. And it's a soap opera-ish take on two people meeting and falling in love in the Wrigley Field bleachers. It's kind of an unusual idea. 17 parts, I would assume they're fairly short. I don't know that for sure. And this is available exclusively on their TikTok page, Nine Innings to Love. All right. Phil Collins coming up in just a bit, and Aerosmith as well.
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0: about 50 years on that song, the now retired Aerosmith. And Sweet Emotion, I'm Ken Cocker, born on dates of the lates and greats, coming your way here in just a little while. We're easing down that Thursday highway, getting ever closer to the Labor Day weekend. Corey Hart and Bob Figa, right around the corner.
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9: Here's your 14 first alert forecast. For the overnight hours, clear and warm with a low of 77. On Friday, sunny and very hot again, a high of 100 degrees, a heat index up to 110. Friday night, clear with a low of 77. On Saturday, sunny, hot, with increasing clouds and maybe a scattered thunderstorm late, and a high of 99. I'm Chief Meteorologist Jeff Lyons with your 14 first alert forecast.
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2: From ABC News, I'm Chuck Severson. No verdict yet. The jury's gone home again after deliberating a 6-day in the Lindsey Clancy murder trial in Plymouth, Massachusetts. Being called in and talked to by the judge, who explained to them again what reasonable doubt means.
3: If you evaluate all the evidence and you still have a reasonable doubt remaining, the defendant is entitled to the benefit of that doubt and must be acquitted.
4: This was a very hushed courtroom, anticipatory. Was the jury going to finally come out and call it quits? Were they going to come up with a verdict? We just didn't know. But there were some audible gasps when the judge sent them back to deliberate after reminding them about his instructions regarding reasonable doubt.
2: At the courthouse, ABC's Aaron Katursky. Clancy's accused of intentionally killing her three children. According to people in the courtroom, there appears to be an issue with one juror. The Trump administration today filing an urgent appeal with the Supreme Court seeking permission to immediately implement new postal service rules for mail ballots, which critics say impede on states' authority to run elections. A temporary order stopping the rules expires September 10th. Federal judge set to rule shortly. Answering questions about the Iran war and high gasoline prices, Vice President Vance at the White House saying he makes no promises as to when the average price of gas will again be $3.
5: Gas, frankly, could have been much, much higher were it not for our efforts.
2: Vance says he wouldn't call the Iran war a war, as there are no more combat operations, just flare-ups, he says. This as the total number of U.S. troops wounded in the war was just updated to 790, according to a Defense Department database. 18 others have been killed. The Pentagon is extending deployments of U.S. service members in the Mideast, say three sources familiar and a document reviewed by ABC News. 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
15: Reporting for Cromwell Media News, I'm Rob Nichols. Authorities say a man's dead after officer-involved shooting Wednesday night in Davis County. Deputies were assisting the Ohio County Sheriff's Office after the man allegedly shot a woman at a home in Ohio County that abducted her adult daughter. A pursuit followed and ended around 10:30 p.m. the 9700 block of Morgantown Road. Officials say the man got out of the vehicle, armed with a handgun, and was shot by law enforcement. The first victim was flown to University Louisville Hospital in critical condition. The abducted woman was found dead inside the suspect's vehicle. Kentucky State Police are investigating. A press conference is set for 1 p.m. this afternoon. A man's accused of stealing military grave markers in Hopkinsville. Police have arrested Robert LaFon on counts including receiving stolen property and criminal mischief. Authorities say nearly 30 grave markers were taken from Cave Spring Cemetery and Riverside Cemetery last month. Pieces of them were later found at a local scrapyard. Governor Andy Beshear is demanding the reversal of President Trump's tariff and foreign trade policies. The governor sent a letter to the White House saying tariffs under Trump are hurting key industries in Kentucky, including agriculture, coal, and bourbon. Distillers in the Bluegrass State are facing layoffs and production cutbacks due to stalled spirit exports, according to Beshear. For Cromwell Media News, I'm Rob Nichols.
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16: Here's your 14 First Alert forecast. For the overnight hours, clear and warm with a low of 77. On Friday, sunny and very hot again, a high of 100 degrees, a heat index up to 110. Friday night, clear with a low of 77. On Saturday, sunny, hot, with increasing clouds and maybe a scattered thunderstorm late, and a high of 99. I'm Chief Meteorologist Jeff Lyons with your 14 First Alert forecast.
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Two tickets to paradise. That's a great Eddie Money song from, let's see, 1978. As we ease on down the Thursday highway, this is Ken Cocker. Hey, don't forget, tomorrow and every Friday is Acoustic Friday on the YouTube channel of Brian Adams, the great Canadian singer. Not only does he do his hits, but also some of his deeper tracks. Here's Run to You as we do the cruise.

Dan Cocker doing the cruise with Van Halen. And right now, well, were you a fan of Cheers back in the day? And I'm sure you were very sad about the passing of Matthew Perry, who played Chandler. There's going to be a new Netflix docuseries about his life. I believe it's called

0: called the one about Chandler or the one about Matthew Perry. I'm not sure which is the title. I think it's the one about Matthew Perry. His sister has a lot to do with it, so there'll be that family feel to it. It's a three-part docuseries. It's going to be on Netflix, all about his life. You may want to check that out. And it begins or drops on October 27th. Creedence Clearwater Revival and Pat Benatar coming right up.
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Crash Pamp Benatar. Shadows of the Night, Rock and Roll Hall of Famer, this is Ken Cocker. Interesting time in the world of sports. Everything's kind of coming together. You got basketball and hockey getting ready to start their exhibition seasons. NFL ending their exhibition seasons, and first games are next week on Wednesday and Thursday. Baseball winding it down with less than 30 games to go until the end of the regular season. And the WNBA is winding down their regular season, but they're taking about 2.5 weeks off for this FIBA World Cup, which takes place in Germany. And I'm looking forward to these games. And USA is favored, and I love to see them win. Paige Beckers and Caitlin Clark and Angel Reese are leading the way amongst other great players, and certainly looking forward to it. The times are a little odd, though. At least the first game tomorrow is going to be early United States time because Europe's, what, Germany's 6 or 7 hours ahead, whatever it is. Still, a lot of fun, and the tournament begins tomorrow.

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6: Here's your 14 First Alert forecast. For the overnight hours, clear and warm with a low of 77. On Friday, sunny and very hot again, a high of 100 degrees, the heat index up to 110. Friday night, clear with a low of 77. On Saturday, sunny, hot, with increasing clouds and maybe a scattered thunderstorm late, and a high of 99. I'm Chief Meteorologist Jeff Lyons with your 14 First Alert forecast.
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0: My Own Worst Enemy. That's a good song. Got the BTO coming your way in just a little bit, so I want you to hang for that. Their biggest hit from 1974. But let's take a look at the milestones and memories for today. 1964, on September 3rd, Robert Kennedy resigned as U.S. Attorney. In 1966, Donovan hit number one with the song Sunshine Superman. Man. 1967, the final episode of What's My Line aired on CBS. The 14th Muscular Dystrophy Telethon took place in 1979, hosted, of course, by Jerry Lewis. Way back then, it earned $30 million. 1995, eBay was founded. Also in 1995, the Carolina Panthers and Jacksonville Jaguars played their first games in the NFL. And in 2013, Microsoft purchased Nokia for a cool $7.7 billion. And there you have, my friends, a look at the milestones and memories today.
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0: From ABC News, I'm Chuck Sievertson. Some more insight as the jury's gone home again after deliberating a 6-day but reaching no verdict in the Lindsey Clancy murder trial in Plymouth, Massachusetts. They were called in and talked to by the judge, who reminded them of this key consideration.
1: If you evaluate all the evidence and you still have a reasonable doubt remaining, the defendant is entitled to the benefit of that doubt and must be acquitted.
0: At the courthouse in Plymouth, ABC's Aaron Katursky.
2: Lindsey Clancy, who is often quite passive in the courtroom, as jurors were leaving for the night, she turned to watch each juror file out of the courtroom. She knew that her attorney was frustrated. She seems to be on the brink of being found not guilty by reason of insanity, but there is a holdout here that's preventing that.
0: Clancy's accused of intentionally killing her three children. The defense claims postpartum psychosis. Trump administration today filed an urgent appeal with the Supreme Court seeking permission to immediately implement new postal service rules for mail-in ballots, which critics say impede on the state's authority to run elections. Asked about the Iran war and high gasoline prices, Vice President Vance at the White House.
3: We've been quite successful up to this point. Gas, frankly, could have been much, much higher were it not for our efforts. But I'm not going to make a promise about when it's going to return to $3. What I will say is that we have to remember, why are we doing this? Number one, it's so that Iran never has a nuclear weapon.
0: Americans are paying the highest prices for gas ever recorded for this time of year, according to the latest Energy Department survey. Gas Buddy reports the national average price of diesel fuel has hit a record high of $5.82 a gallon. Number of U.S. troops wounded in the Iran war was just updated to 790, says a Pentagon database. 18 others have been killed. 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
8: Reporting for Cromwell Media News, I'm Rob Nichols. Authorities say a man's dead after officer-involved shooting Wednesday night in Davis County. Deputies were assisting the Ohio County Sheriff's Office after the man allegedly shot a woman at a home in Ohio County that abducted her adult daughter. A pursuit followed and ended around 10:30 p.m. the 9700 block of Morgantown Road. Officials say the man got out of the vehicle, armed with a handgun, and was shot by law enforcement. The first victim was flown to University Louisville Hospital in critical condition. The abducted woman was found dead inside the suspect's vehicle. Kentucky State Police are investigating. A press conference is set for 1 p.m. this afternoon. A man's accused of stealing military grave markers in Hopkinsville. Police have arrested Robert LaFon on counts including receiving stolen property and criminal mischief. Authorities say nearly 30 grave markers were taken from Cave Spring Cemetery and Riverside Cemetery last month. Pieces of them were later found at a local scrapyard. Governor Andy Beshear is demanding the reversal of President Trump's tariff and foreign trade policies. The governor sent a letter to the White House saying tariffs under Trump are hurting key industries in Kentucky, including agriculture, coal, and bourbon. Distillers in the Bluegrass State are facing layoffs and production cutbacks due to stalled spirit exports, according to Beshear. For Cromwell Media News, I'm Rob Nichols.
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9: Here's your 14 First Alert forecast. For the overnight hours, clear and warm with a low of 77. On Friday, sunny and very hot again, a high of 100 degrees, a heat index up to 110. Friday night, clear with a low of 77. On Saturday, sunny, hot, with increasing clouds and maybe a scattered thunderstorm late, and a high of 99. I'm Chief Meteorologist Jeff Lyons with your 14 First Alert forecast.
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He was born in a small town, Seymour, Indiana, John Mellencamp. From 1982, he was Johnny Cougar back then, and he will host, as well as Willie Nelson, as always, Dave Matthews Band and Neil Young, Farm Aid, coming up on September 26th. I believe, if I'm not mistaken, this is the 40th anniversary, or close to it, and it'll be in Virginia this time around, and a lot of great acts in addition to the hosts. It'll be televised on CNN, so looking forward to that. Later on this hour, a look at music headlines on the way. Now back to the album Cracked Review. It's about 30, a little over 30 years ago. Hootie and the Blowfish, Hootie!

Farm News with Jeff Nally, Local News with Rob Nichols, and Owensboro's greatest hits all day. 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

0: Separate ways and worlds apart. And I'm Ken Cocker with the passing last week of Dolly Parton. You would expect that her plays on the internet would be up a lot, but how about 2,200%? Yeah. But this is interesting. What do you think is the most played song by Dolly Parton since her passing? I would have thought, I don't know, I Will Always Love You or 9 to 5, but it actually is Jolene. Jolene is getting the most plays with 9 to 5 second, then I Will Always Love You. And then Here You Come Again, and then the fifth, which I thought would have been higher, Islands in the Stream, the one she did with Kenny Rogers. Stevie Nicks, Matchbox 20, coming right up.
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15: Don Miller, myself, and Roger Penske and Walt Zarnicke basically started Team Penske back in 1990, got on the racetrack in 1991, and Roger came up to me and said, hey, look, let's start this team, and how about we do this? 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

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You can also catch the live stream on the Cromwell Media YouTube page, courtesy of Foreman Watson Holtry. Kickoff set to 7:30 tomorrow. We'll go live with the pregame show somewhere around 7:10. 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

0: I'm Matchbox 20. I'm Ken Cocker. We're on the cruise, getting ever closer to that long holiday weekend, and maybe the boss letting you off just a little bit early tomorrow. He or she won't let you know, though, right till the last minute. Maybe you get off at 1 or 2 o'clock, sometimes 3, whatever it is. We got The Clash and Peter Gabriel going to be here in just a bit. And while we had the opportunity, I thought we'd go ahead and take a look at music headlines and kind of find out if there's anything that piques your interest about a particular artist or group. I don't like to do a lot of rumors, but these are so prevalent that I thought I'd make mention of it. Jonathan Cain and Steve Perry appearing at the final concert in November of Journey. That's a possibility, according to rumors. And Fleetwood Mac doing something in conjunction with the 50th anniversary of Rumours next year also is considered a possibility. The Grateful Dead releasing 7 concerts in the new 20-CD box set Summer Magic 1985, available in stores in 2 weeks on September 18th. And Barry Manilow has had to cancel more of his Las Vegas shows due to his fight with lung cancer. And there's a look at the music headlines today.
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8: Here's your 14 First Alert forecast. For the overnight hours, clear and warm with a low of 77. On Friday, sunny and very hot again, a high of 100 degrees, a heat index up to 110. Friday night, clear with a low of 77. On Saturday, sunny, hot, with increasing clouds and maybe a scattered thunderstorm late, and a high of 99. I'm Chief Meteorologist Jeff Lyons with your 14 First Alert forecast.
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0: Got that sledgehammer. And Peter Gabriel closing out the Thursday show, inching ever closer to that long holiday weekend. I'm Ken Cocker. Thanks so much for being on hand. Going to play some REO Speedwagon right around the corner. I want you to have a great night. And we look forward to starting the weekend just a little bit early tomorrow. Hang tough and be cool. We'll see you on Friday.
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7: From ABC News, I'm Michelle Franzen. Florida Democrat Sheila Cherfulis McCormick has resigned from Congress effective immediately. It came minutes before the House Ethics Committee was set to hold a public hearing against her, which could have led to her being expelled. Cherfulis McCormick faced